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10: 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You got to say South Dallas.
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10: It was Bunton, Commodore to be exact.
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10: If you from Dallas, you had a turkey wing from Sweet Georgia Brown.
11: Yes, you had
10: a turkey wing. You did.
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10: They mac and cheese is one of the best in the city. I'm going there when I leave here. I'm going to Sweet Georgia Brown, and I love the lady that ring you up. Her wig always be like T.I.
9: Yeah,
10: head.
9: Yeah, yeah,
10: she like T.I. head. And I think she went to Carter.
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10: 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I'm there.
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1: Where you at?
0: At the house with it, watching sinners.
1: Who you with?
0: On the couch with my favorite sinner. I was about to, but you convinced us. Should I decorate her walls or log off to Pinterest? 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
1: Hosting on the corner with my boy Incognito. Brooke Bailey discussing her relationship with Cheyenne Bryan over the years. Let's go.
2: We're not friends. Well, I actually spoke out yesterday about it, and my first time speaking out was about 2 years ago when we were filming the season of Basketball Wives, and I just knew that she wasn't a doctor, not a licensed doctor. They knew, too, that that term was crossed.
1: Because they could get in trouble if she's giving advice to people, claiming to be a doctor, and if somebody decides to come back and sue, they can blame production for allowing somebody with fake credentials to even categorize themselves as something like that, that they could possibly be liable for that. Is that correct?
2: I'm more than sure that the answer would be yes, because in the state of California, and I'm sure many other states, it's against the law for you to misrepresent yourself as a doctor. It's not fair to the public when you play on people who are vulnerable, that are searching for something, single women, single moms. You know what I'm saying? Mm-hmm. So it's like you aren't living in your truth.
1: Exactly. I'm just glad to be vindicated, you know, because I was seen as a hater, jealous. So you're just jealous because she's prettier. And I think she had told me in my DM, she was like, you're just jealous of me. You want my platform. I said, your platform?
2: Wow.
1: I was like, girl, have you seen my platform? Are you serious right now? Like, this is all she could think of. And I'm like, no, you are lying to people. You are grifting to people. You don't even live what you preach. In a sense, like, she kind of, I don't know. Let me reserve my.
2: I think she's great clickbait. But at the same time, you're just misrepresenting yourself. And at this point, if she would have just came out and said, you know what, I'm a life coach, like, I don't think that she would be getting all of the backlash that she's receiving now. And when she gets defensive, she talks around you in circles. And, you know, if she's talking real fast, you know, like how people talk really fast when they're defensive and they're lying and they're trying to get you to believe what they're saying.
1: And their eyes get to blinking real fast. I notice her. They get to blinking real fast.
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1: 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Mm-hmm.

Yes, sir, Ski. That's that brand new one from Jizzy Drake. It's called Too Hard for Radio. Hey, you heard it first right here on 97.9 to be live inside your Toxic Hit List. And we're going to call this Motion Monday because keep it a bean. Who got more motion than the Toxic Boy? Now, do me a favor and turn up this boss man, D-Lo.

0: around me. 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

0: Live in the mix, live in the mix, live in the mix with DJ Paparon. It is 97.9 The Beat. Well, look out, man. We got tickets for Duro and Friends, and we got Duro on the line right now.
1: Hey.
0: What's happening, my boy?
1: What's up with it?
0: Yo, let's talk about these tickets. Let's talk about this show. I'm getting ready to give away a pair of tickets in about 6 minutes, if it's cool with you, bro.
1: Yeah, let's give away some tickets.
0: Hey, so just real quick, tell them who's on the card, who's going to be on the show.
1: We got Hashi Senju. We got Ty Harris. Johnny Down D. Tom Tom. Young Nation. Myself, of course. Big Tuck, Erica Banks, Charlie Boy, Twisted Black, Tay Money. We got King Jerome, Sensei Molly, K-Baby, The Party Boys, Young Black, Lil Earl, 10K Cash, Whip the Rapper, Bumpy Johnson. Those are just some of the names, man. We got more artists than that.
0: And we got your chance to win coming up in just 6 minutes. When I say caller number 9, bang my line at 844-787-1979. And we got your way in for the free 99 right here.
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2: 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Shout out Organized Noise. Doc know what I'm talking about right now. The album was Deuce.
3: Okay.
2: TDK, you just played DFW. 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
2: Because I just want the green like the Masters. 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Doc, you don't understand. One time me and you was on MySpace, and I wrote that whole song to you on MySpace. Do you remember that?
12: Wow.
2: Do you remember that, bro? On MySpace, I hit you.
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1: Cardi B, every girl. Cardi B, every time on Yo 97.9 The Beat. Well, look out right now. We are looking for caller number 9 at 844-787-1979. DeRoe and friends, where's going down at, Papa Ron?
0: Man, it's going down May 29th. It. Trees and Deep Ellum, man. It's going to be huge.
1: Yeah, we need caller number 9 right now. 844-787-1979.
2: Party started. See you at the bar. You was hardly talking. That's when I knew that your heart was scarring. Friends to lovers need a part to star in. Like, wait, babe, let me

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1: Call number two, call number two, call number two. Guess what?
2: Yes. Wow.
1: Yes, that's your guess? Cool. All right. Amazing.
2: I'm trying to get my husband's phone.
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2: 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I've been calling all day.
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2: no,
3: I'm not.
2: No.
1: Call back. We're looking for caller number nine, Darrow and Frank.

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0: 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You heard me? We put you inside all of the biggest shows, and tonight we're trying to get you inside that DeRoe and Friends.
1: Absolutely, going down May 29th at Trees and Deep Ellum, man.
0: Yep, all you got to do is tap in right now. We still looking for caller number 9-844-787-1979 to see this guy perform live at Trees, 844-787-1979.

0: 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What's up with it? What's happening? What's your name and what the hell you want?
1: I'm calling number 9. I hope I'm Jay.
0: You are calling number 9, baby.
2: Hello.
1: Yeah, y'all said I was slow on the other topic.
0: You was a little slower. You got to move a little faster than that. You got to move a little
1: faster.
0: Tell the nice lady what she want, Papa Ron.
2: She want 2 tickets for her and a friend to go see The Row and Friends.
0: Let's go!
2: Going down May 29th at Trees in Deep Ellum. We talking about Erica Banks.
0: Come on.
2: Young Nation.
0: Come on.
2: Lil Earl.
0: Come on.
2: Party Boys.
0: Yeah.
2: Like, we talking about
0: Johnny Damn D. Can't forget Johnny Damn D.
2: It's going to be some bending.
0: Yeah.
2: It's going to be some bending.
0: Going to be some bending in that thing.
1: I appreciate you, Dr. Boy. This is so lit.
0: You know what else is lit, Papa Ron?
2: What that is?
0: $1,000. You can get them. I'm going to tell you exactly how to do it. Coming in about 5 minutes right here.
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0: 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Lil Wayne coming to the city, bro.
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0: Juvenile BBB featuring Megan Thee Stallion. It's going to be a lot of BBB action going down,
1: For sure, man. We're kicking off the first party of the summer, man. The 97.9 to be Memorial Day Black Party.
0: Man, this thing going to be something else, man. Jazzy Black, DJ Phil going to be in that thing.
1: And we.
0: Yes. Us. Yeah.
1: Yeah, and them gals.
0: Yeah. More information is up at the beatdfw.com right now. Here go one going out by request, Little Baby Freestyle.
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I'm Mrs. One of One. Fall in love every time we link. He got me sprung.com. 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

0: Brand new one from Drake is called Shebang right here on your 97.9 The Beat. Hey, well, the request line is officially open, man. Who we got checking in, Papa Ron?
1: Man, we got Mary from Carrollton, man. Want to hear some of that Kehlani folded.
0: Okay, we got it coming up right now. Plus, coming up in just 3 minutes, another request on the way, Kanye Father. 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

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As we continue on, Young Dolph Preach. 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

0: 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It's called Preach on Yo 97.9 to be going out by request, 844-787-1979. But I ain't gonna hold you. Coming up after 10 o'clock, I'm shutting off the request line.
1: What we doing then?
0: Man, I got brand new vibes, back-to-back slaps for 20 minutes straight. Nothing but brand new vibes. 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But first, I got to talk about the one voyage, bro. T.I., Rick Ross. I'm talking about all the way live, bro. Information's up at the BDFW.com. I know you in that thing, Papa Ron.
1: Man, you know what? I think I'm going to do my little shorts on for that one.
0: Keep swag over here in that face, so if you're feeling sexy.
1: I am going to be feeling sexy on this cruise, man. Because, you know, the Commodore is going to be in that thing, yeah, too,
0: amen,
1: man.
0: Amen. Come on. More information is up at thebeatdfw.com. And as we said before, coming up after 10 o'clock, I'm going live in a mix, back-to-back-to-back slaps. This don't happen nowhere else in the country. People are calling me from out of state saying they listening to thebeatdfw.com just to hear them brand new slaps, gang.
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6: 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Like B2K. 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
7: 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Mo3 is on his sixth album since he passed away. Remember the Biggie Duets album?
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0: Live in the mix, live in the mix, live in the mix with the playmaker Hollywood Zay. Brand new one from Stella Standing Bear is called Mm-hmm. That's a remix right there. You got to hear first right here on 97.9 The Beat. As we continue on, live in the mix.
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Live in the mix, live in the mix, live in the mix, another brand new record. It's called Manifest for the homie Moonwalker. Do remember you got to hear that first right here on 97.9 The Beat. This with new records, Jump Off the Porch first. As we continue on, live in the mix, live in the mix, brand new one for foe. Now I got to bring it back to the crib, one time for the one time, one time for the gang. All my partners down at I-45 in that H-Town. Hollywood say. Brand new one, it's called 101.

0: Brand new one from the homie Foe. That one right there called 101. And you know, when it's a real one involved, man, it ain't a whole lot of us. Like, don't even try to cap, man. You know what I'm saying? Live in the mix with the playmaker Hollywood Zay. 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As we continue on, another brand new one coming your way. 20 minutes of brand new slaps. I'm talking about back to back to back to back. Ain't nobody else in the state, in the city doing that. It only go down right here on 97.9 The Beat.
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0: As we continue on, brand new one from Young Miami. She's checking in this week, so make sure you check out for that. It's called

97 now to be where we always spin the corner first, man. Yeah, this new record's Jump Off the Porch First, man. You know the vibes. I mean, I ain't got to tell you that, gang. As we continue on, live in the mix, live in the mix, live in the mix with the Playmaker. Hollywood's brand new Des Dior, brand new Des Dior. It's called Tell Me Now. This one

0: Brand new one from Desio. It's called Tell Me Now. Do remember, you got to hear that first right here on 97.9 The Beat. This way, new records jump off the porch first each and every night at 10 p.m. Ain't no doubt about it.
1: Turn me up a little
0: bit. Man, we out here moving and shaking like sizzling bacon, gang. Biggest records in the city ain't happening nowhere else.
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0: Live in the mix, live in the mix, live in the mix, live in the mix with the Playmaker Hollywood Zay. This is the Trending 10 at 10. 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As we continue on, live in the mix, live in the mix. Brand new one from my brother T.I. This one right here called Mr. Him. And if you feel like you Mr. Him, don't turn me up one time for the one time, one time for the gang. 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
0: Falling hard on another hemisphere. Somebody exclusive. 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
0: Mr. Hem. I'm a big dog.
3: 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This is the Trending 10 at 10. This is where new records jump off the porch first, man. As we continue on, another big record in the city. Hey, this one of your future favorites like 2 weeks ago when we first dropped it, though. You remember? Ain't nobody else staying ahead of records the way we staying ahead of records. Ain't a city doing it. 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

0: Brand new one from Hard Nard. That one right there called Butter B. You got to hear first right here on 97.9 The Beat. As we continue on, live in the mix, we're going to turn this thing up a little bit if we can.
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Brand new one from ABM Benji featuring Ratchet Low. That's a big record you got to hear first right here on 97.9 The Beat. And I heard me playing it here on the Trending 10. Got the city buzzing right now. They asking questions, Benji. I'm just saying. Let's shut this party down. That's what I do. I turn the city up. I got the Shazams going crazy right now. Go and look right now at a Shazam right now. Then go back and look at it 2, 3, 4 days from now when I first play a record. Let's shut this party down. That's what I'm doing. Brand new Snoop Dogg, Swiss Beat Step. 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And I'm going to tell you exactly how you can get some money on and free tickets. That's coming up in 4 minutes right here on 97.9 The Beat.

0: Live in the mix, live in the mix, live in the mix with the Playmaker Hollywood's a brand new one from Snoop. It's called Estep.
1: Snoop Dogg.
0: Estep. That's how they say it in Cali. Estep.
1: Estep. Is that what they call it in Cali?
0: I don't know.
1: Are you sure about that?
0: Is somebody from Cali mad at me right now? Bro.
1: Probably so. I would blame.
0: Hey, but what's going on with Snoop? He in the news too, though, huh?
1: Absolutely, man. You know I'm a hookah head.
0: Yeah.
1: Like, this is not a fact. I mean, this is not a secret. These are big facts. So, Snoop.
0: And for everybody, before you tell everybody else, if anybody that doesn't know, Papa Ron is a hookah fanatic.
1: For sure. I'm a hookah whore, is what
0: yeah,
1: they call
0: a hookah,
1: it.
0: Oh, a hookah enthusiast.
1: All right, so Snoop partnered up with one of my favorite brands, Alfalfa, and he dropped his own shisha, bro. Not just one, not two, but five flavors, bro.
0: So for everybody that doesn't know, you're not familiar with hookah, shisha is the actual
1: tobacco.
0: Smoke, the little stuff that goes
1: it's
0: on
1: the
0: top
1: tobacco,
0: of the
1: hookah.
0: Yeah.
1: Absolutely. So he dropped Cloud 92, Dog's Delight, Midnight Blues, Money Honey, and my favorite, the G's Mix.
0: The G's Mix? What's in that?
1: What's in the G's Mix, you ask? It's a crisp, fruity blend of pairing sweet pear and bright, zesty citrus and a cooling finish.
0: With a cooling finish is crazy.
1: Yeah, that's a minty finish for those, you know, who don't understand.
0: Hey, keep it with us 5 more minutes, man. We got Chris Brown, Kendrick, Megan Thee Stallion, Cardi B, and you know what? We might do some Snoop Dogg.
1: The G's Mix.
0: The G's Mix.
1: Yeah, we might put in an UFO Snoopy Boy.
0: More vibes in five.
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2: 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Lakina, good morning.
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2: We called to let you know that you are the winner and recipient of the Birthday Bash.
3: Yes! 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
5: Absolutely.
6: 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World fame.
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7: We had Powerhouse.
5: Oh, yeah. Shout out Corey now.
7: Yeah, we had Powerhouse, Corey Styles, and all them.
6: Little Beat. Rest in peace, Byron Henry.
7: Bowleg.
5: Oh, Stampede.
7: Yeah, Stampede Records.
5: 25 them.
7: We had Big Dank, Highland Hills Records.
5: Oh, Big Dank. Yeah, forgot about Dank.
7: So we Rally Boys. So the city was real, but let's go over our bio, though. We started with Kiki. If you go back and look at our street fame, We done did songs with ESG, Juvenile.
6: I love you, Juvie, but yeah, we had words. Like, I was young, man, having a little money, man. I didn't like it.
5: Yeah.
6: And I asked him. So, is this the best you could do? Yeah. And he got offended, hold man. On. But I was offended having to pay for that.
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Megan Thee Stallion, Love a Girl on Yo 97.9 The Beat. Well, I thought y'all was going to get a Hot Girl Summer, but she's back with Clay. Yeah, and Hot Girl Summer's canceled again. Sorry, guys. Here go Cardi B outside on Yo 97.9 The Beat.

0: 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Coming up at 10:49, we talking about this thing with Max B, huh, Papa Ron?
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0: Man, say it feel like Max B just cannot stay out of the news ever since he got out of prison, huh?
1: Yeah, bro. He wild. I don't even know how else to put it, bro. He's a wild boy.
0: So on a recent podcast with our friends over at Million Dollars Worth of Game.
1: Shout out to Gillian Wallow.
0: Yeah, he swore up and down that he's better. You know what? Let's just listen.
2: If they did a top 100 list, where you at on that list?
3: On the top 100?
2: Yeah.
3: Listen, after Big.
0: Whoa.
3: Jay and Nas.
0: Hold on, bro. Hold on. Is he serious right now?
1: Dead ass.
3: You can put me anywhere on that. Right after that.
4: That could be 98.
3: No. I put me after them. You can't really. You know what I'm saying? Who you on?
0: Oh. And then it gets worse, right?
1: Absolutely, man. The Rakim disrespect, the slander. I can't go for it, bro.
0: And then he tried to act like Big Daddy Kane wasn't Big Daddy Kane. Like, Big Daddy Kane is doing shows until this day.
1: Yeah, man. The smooth operator is in the building. You feel me?
0: But according to Max B.
3: I just did 18 years like you. I ain't seen Kane. Kane wasn't even on the kiosk.
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1: And while our homegirl Jay just won some tickets.
0: Because you know what? 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
1: And you know the winning don't stop right there.
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1: Absolutely. 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
0: Yep, and they're going to ask you some more questions. 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

0: Yo, what's going on, y'all? This is your boy, Mario. You on the airways right now with the Toxic Boys. Y'all know what time it is. Let's go.
1: Yo, what's up with y'all, man? It's Ron 49. I'm getting toxic with Toxic Boys, man. Turn us up.
2: It's Tay Money Dough. I'm getting toxic with the Toxic Boys. Let's get toxic.
3: I used to think about immature things. 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Is this really your real phone number?

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Zodiac sign, it must be a Gemini moon, cause we about to go half mistake.

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1: 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Got Wham, you got Billy in this, you know what I'm saying?
2: We the best music! While they watching us win, another anthem upon the
1: biggest you can get, you dig what I'm saying?
2: God!
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0: 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It's your girl Erica Banks, and I'm getting toxic with the toxic boys. 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
1: It's Mad Katie Cat, baby, and we getting toxic with the toxic boys. 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
5: Big dude, give me drum roll, Toxic Tip. My toxic tip is, big dude, this is mine right here. You gotta be numb to her. Cause a woman think they got you just because how they look, how they walk, how they touch you, what they think they can do for you. Nah, babe, you can't, I'm a king. So you gotta be numb to them. Like, you gotta let them know, like, hey, whatever you doing, extra. Like, literally.
6: It's whatever.
5: I don't need you.
6: Yeah.
5: I don't need you at all. You gotta be real numb to, you gotta rub them off, like, cause.
6: It gotta be in your tonality.
5: It gotta be, yeah, in you, not on you. So we gotta be numb to them off top. Like, you gotta be numb. Nonchalant, like,
6: yeah,
5: straight nonchalant,
6: not rude,
5: like,
6: not rude,
5: not rude, because, yeah, it's all, I got a daughter, I'm not a respect
6: the
5: woman,
6: the line,
5: but I'm nonchalant though, yeah. I don't give a f-, like, I ain't no way you finna come in here all dolled up, baby, you can turn right back around, you know what I'm saying, because it's a million women trying to do it, me do what you trying to do,
6: especially in Dallas, hello,
5: you feel,
4: let's give it up a bit.
5: You gotta be numb to him, man, you gotta be numb to him, man.
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3: 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Yeah.

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2: Lisa, I'm inside my topic of the day, boo. I want to know, can being independent, too independent, ruin relationships?
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2: And why do you say no?
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4: 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If you're too independent, then that's not good for anybody. 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
2: Friendships,
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2: Mm-hmm.
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4: Like,
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2: I'm moving couches.
4: I'm moving furniture.
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1: Broski, you know what I'm saying? 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
1: biggest you can get, you dig
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1: That's right.
0: L'Oreal, Kyle Santilli, and Elton Walker. Lakina, good morning.
2: Good morning.
0: We called to let you know that you are the winner and recipient of the Birthday Bash.
1: Yes, sir. You're going to Atlanta to go to Birthday Bash.
0: Yeah.
2: What?
0: Yes. A flight for two.
1: Fire.
0: Two night stay hotel.
1: Crazy.
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1: floor
0: 30
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0: Atlanta.
1: Insane.
0: Congratulations, okay, babe. Congratulations.
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bad man she love, bad man she love, bad man she love, bad man she love, bad man she love, bad man she love, bad man she love.

0: Tuesday morning, baby. 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
1: I know that is
0: L'Oreal, good morning.
1: Good morning.
0: Alta, what's good?
2: What up? What up?
0: Yeah, Kyle Santilli, and I'm here ready to go. DJ AK, he's in the mix right now on his taco. Tata, Tenacious Tuesday.
1: You on this birthday bash week.
0: Okay. Birthday bash this weekend.
1: I heard it's the 30th anniversary, and it's going to be crazy in Atlanta.
0: Let me tell you something, man. People from all over the country are flying into Atlanta this weekend for birthday bash.
1: And we are flying somebody in because we did have a good winner.
0: That's what we do.
1: We're generous. Yeah, yeah. We're generous.
0: All right, let's get this day started, man. Shout out to DJ AK, bro. It's on you. Give him some of those good vibes. We expect to feel a birthday bash. Let's do it.
1: Yeah.

0: That's the homie DJ AK in the mix, baby. Woo! Appreciate you, bro. That's how you do it.
1: AK, you better get it going for this birthday badge winning week. We already won.
0: Yeah.
1: We already won. It's sold out.
0: I appreciate you, bro. You know what I'm saying? We'll tap in with you tomorrow. Right now, let's keep it moving. It's the Morning Hustle. It's time for Kyle's message of the day.
1: Am I?
2: Yeah.
3: Listen up.
2: Here's some quick inspiration to start your day.
3: Now check it. Kyle's message of the day.
0: Kyle's message of the day today is comfort is killing your progress.
1: Ooh,
0: comfort is killing your progress. You got to get out there and get it done yourself at times. You understand what I'm saying? You're too comfortable, right? Just think about the basic everyday things that would just get you off the couch. Like you used to have to go grocery shop. Now I'm watching these people order deliveries right to their crib. They done brought you damn thing of oranges. You couldn't go to the supermarket to get that. You used to have to go to the store, the mall, whatever, to get a dress. Now you got Shein and Shein for men. You know, all these things.
1: Hein.
0: Yeah, you know, whatever the case may be. You're ordering. I don't even like using those because what if it's the wrong fit? Then I got to take the time to mail it back and wait for you to send. Just go to the damn store and you try it on there. Like, people are just too comfortable. You know what I'm saying? And comfort is killing your progress. A lot of times, you know what I mean? You're just on the couch doing nothing where just going to these particular things, that might actually help you lose a little weight. Just because the fact you went and you walked around the mall, you walked around the grocery store, you walked around your neighborhood. You going to drive to the mailbox for real?
1: Some people do live kind of far.
0: Some people live in them neighborhoods where the mailbox is at there, but you can walk to the mailbox.
1: But you can walk there, but how you going to get back?
0: Point is, man, here's what I'm saying. Comfort is killing your progress. A lot of times you got to get out there and get it done. We know we got computers in our pocket nowadays. We got AI developing all kind of plans for us. But at the end of the day, what is it costing you to not do some of these things for yourself? All right, you got to evaluate that sometimes. Kyle's message of the day today is comfort is killing your progress.
1: And mine is simple. I hate when ugly people are also rude. You got to pick a struggle.
0: That's a good one.
1: Thank you.
0: Mm-hmm. All right, listen, when we come back, speaking of struggling, we're going to help our hustler of the week, Dana. She's upset because her sister is about to marry a jerk.
1: You're a jerk.
0: And she don't know if she can support it. We'll talk about it.
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1: It's time to wake up. Rise and grind.
2: Got an issue? Well, L'Oreal and Kyle are going to give you some sound advice.

0: relationships I've ever seen. The stuff she tells me about this man and how he treats her is crazy. Mm. He has cheated on her more than once, even got another woman pregnant, and still somehow she decided that this is the man she wants to marry. And let me be clear, I do not like this man. I don't like how he talks to her. I don't like how he moves. And he has even tried me and my mama before she passed away a few times.
1: Wait, so now, what?
0: Yeah, yeah. So now when she brings him around, she expects everybody to smile, hug, and act like we don't know this relationship is a walking red flag. Now they're engaged, and because I'm her only sibling, she asked me to be her maid of honor. And I told her, hell no to the na-na-na. I love my sister, but I'm not standing beside her while she marries chaos in a suit. Now she's upset and saying I'm not supporting her. She also keeps saying she doesn't have anyone to help her with the wedding, especially since our mom has passed. So I need to know, am I wrong for refusing to be her maid of honor, or should I put my feelings aside and support my sister anyway?
1: Mm. Woo, Dana, yeah. Dana, Dane.
2: That's crazy.
3: Yeah. She wrong. You gotta support your sister, man.
2: But what does that support look like? I think that's what she's struggling with.
3: Be a part of the wedding. Go all. That's your sister. You gotta and just do it.
2: She feels like it's not support. She feels like it's enabling.
1: I'm going to be honest, you don't want me there, because if I'm going to be the maid of honor, my face going to be like this the whole time, rolling my eyes. Right. I'm going to be looking aggravated and mad. I'm going to mess the wedding pictures up or the wedding. So you might as well just not want me there if I was the sister. Because I couldn't just sit there and smile and act like this is a good wedding.
2: Yeah,
3: I put it like this. I stay out of my siblings' relationships. Like, if y'all want to get married, get married. Y'all grown. I'm going to be there in support. If it mess up, I'll be there but to hold you and cry.
1: How can you stay out of it if the man's trying to sleep with you? Like,
2: I don't think that was... They did say he tried
1: to
2: meet her, like, disrespecting. Like,
1: when I heard tried, I thought he tried to sleep with the mom.
3: No, Jesus.
1: Okay, well, then it's not that bad, then. I would be at the wedding. I thought he tried to sleep with the mom and the sister. No. That's a New York slang. Yeah, we say tried. Okay, y'all got to be specific here.
3: No, she just... But like I said, I know. I don't know if y'all ever got put into like a relationship or somebody's situation, and then you get involved in everything, and they go back, and then they leave, come back, leave, and come back. So I'm done with that. I'm gonna support you. I'm gonna be at the wedding.
2: All right. Well, let's see what the hustler says.
1: I changed my mind now that I know what tried means. So, okay. I believe that I would go to the wedding. This ain't my business. This is a grown ass woman. She chose this man. She chose to take him back. This is the person she loves, and she's willing to put together a wedding. I'm not gonna help her with it.
3: Why not?
1: Because I ain't got time for no wedding that's about to be over.
3: You're the maid of honor?
2: That's what she wants by support. She needs somebody to help her with it.
1: No. I'm coming to be the maid of honor.
2: Yeah, but don't maid of honor also help with
1: payroll
2: and stuff like that?
1: I got to work.
3: Oh, you just...
1: I do the bachelor party, like the bachelorette. That's
2: all right.
1: It.
2: Let's see what the hustlers say, man. Should Dana be the maid of honor and help her sister out? Or stand on the fact that she is not rocking with this wedding? 866-HUSTLE-8. 866-487-8538.
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0: We're trying to help out Dana today as we help a hustler, man. 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But now her sister wants Dana to be the maid of honor. She's like, I don't know about this.
2: I mean, at least he proposed, because some men is doing all this, and they ain't even trying to get married.
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0: 866-487-8538. Let's go to the phone lines and see what the people say. Brittany in Georgia, what you say?
4: You got to hold people accountable. You got to, like, tell them, like, no, I don't want to be a part of that. Like, what if she go on her honeymoon with this dude and he kill her? And you done paid for the wedding. You done paid for the wedding. No, he probably be whooping her ass.
2: Oh, ooh. Jesus. Was he abusive?
4: No.
2: All right. I didn't see that
4: That's
2: part.
4: That's what it sounded like.
0: That's
2: no,
0: crazy.
2: She just added it in. That's so right. funny.
0: Making up more problems.
2: I mean, he's already bad enough. He doesn't need any addition. But Kyle, what if your daughter wanted to marry somebody that you didn't care for?
0: I don't know. Maybe I'll find a way to make them disappear. I don't know. Terrible.
2: I knew it.
0: Oh, my goodness.
2: He's an assassin.
0: I feel so terrible for her and his family.
2: So you wouldn't be supporting that marriage?
0: Oh, not at all.
5: You ain't gonna never make it.
2: What marriage?
5: You're gonna make it tomorrow?
0: All right, man. If you didn't get through on the phone lines, you know what to do, man. Download that Morning Hustle app. Shoot us a voice note, okay? We got to move on to pressing business. By now, you had all weekend to listen to all three Drake albums.
2: It's still not enough time.
0: Yeah, oh, it's more than
2: long.
0: Enough. It's more than enough.
2: Pause.
0: We'll talk about it when we come back.
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0: that you catch later on. Mm-hmm. So I need like a month. But since we're cramming,
1: yeah,
0: okay,
1: we had to cram.
0: I gotta say, I love the versatility on the fact that he's able to switch it up from Iceman to Habibi to Maid of Honor. So you got a one specifically for the vibe for the party, one specifically for the ladies, and one for rapping. And I reason why I like it is because that's always Kyle's complaint. He's like, it's too much singing on this album. So I felt like he did it for the people that don't like that, but I love when an artist doesn't like to be put in a box, and I think that he did that perfectly, but there was a lot of whining on Iceman. Like, it was so much whining.
2: Take him out the box, man.
3: Because the problem is, even with what you just said, with three separate projects, he's still singing all over Iceman.
0: He was whining so much on it. And then when I saw the two waist bags, I was like, I got those. Man. So it's like, sometimes when Drake does like things like that, it's cringy. Like, you look like a girl.
1: I think you gotta, like you said, take him out the box. We're looking at Drake as a strictly as a rapper.
3: Oh, God.
1: And I had to listen to it again and take him out of the box of that.
0: Who thinks of him as strictly a rapper?
1: No. I think that's why people don't like some of his album, because he's singing and doing all this, but you got to take him out of the box of a rapper.
3: I like it. Okay, you guys say great stuff. Do you like the songs or not?
0: Yeah, sometimes it's just about what he's saying, and I know he took a lot of aim at a lot of people, but you know, first and foremost, he was going to address Kendrick Lamar.
4: What is it, the braids?
5: What is it, the braids? Even when I cut them, I can never fade. I mean, it's Drizzy Drake, like.

0: goodness gracious.
1: You think he was talking about Kendrick?
2: Right.
1: He talked about a lot of people. He even talked about Hov. He was like, the jig is up. Yeah. You know what I mean? He talked about ASAP Rocky and brought Rihanna into the whole mix. People are liking this Burning Bridges song.
0: I push you

0: Rihanna didn't post this single.
1: She may not have posted it, but that was terrible. You know what sounded good? Make Them Pay. Make Them Pay is fire.
0: Make Them Pay is cool. Shebang is cool.
1: Shebang. Make Them Pay and Shebang, my personal two favorites on Iceman.
0: Sexy Red and him that made Habibi. A cha-cha slide.
2: Like I said, Habibi gonna be in every brunch, in every Macy's.
1: WNBA on Habibi.
0: Really? I feel like more so Maid of Honor.
2: Yeah. I mean, my bad. Maid of Honor. That's what I meant. Maid of Honor.
0: I feel like the girls is gonna play Habibi a lot. It's going to caption. Those are captions. But I don't know. Like I said, I still need more time, but the rumor has it is the reason why he dropped three albums is so he could officially get out of his UMG deal, and that's because he's been having legal issues with them. Now, Soulja Boy said he's the first to drop three albums that Drake copied off of him, but I think it was Gucci Mane that did it first.
2: I just say take Drake out the box. Y'all did it with Andre 3000. You did it with Lauryn Hill.
0: Taking
1: Drake out the box doesn't.
0: Stop Kyle.
2: But that's the most of the haters are people like Kyle.
1: No, but listen to what I'm saying.
2: That's what I'm
1: taking Drake out the box doesn't make the songs better.
2: Well, okay, I have to ask one last question.
1: I go back and listen to
2: Andre 3000, when he came out with the Hey Ya and all this singing,
1: I loved it.
0: I mean, out of 53 songs, not all of them are going to be good.
1: Like, 43 songs, I like six.
0: I said 53.
2: It's more than six songs that are popping on that song, man. On that album.
0: Drake is the type of person where the songs have to grow on you. This is something he's proven numerous times, but I do want to see how far these songs go without the bot.
1: They're going to get run, so that's not going to ever be a problem.
2: This is going to be a classic rock. We're going to come back to this day, and we're going to be like, oh, man, we wish we would have appreciated it when it first came out.
0: All I know is his father don't have cancer, so I don't know why he lied.
2: He used to. Okay.
1: We're going to keep it moving, man.
0: Like, who got cancer?
2: And I saw y'all in the comments. I was like, we praying for you, man.
0: He said, no, I'm a cancer. Why does he have features with such young girls? That doesn't help the allegations that Kendrick. But do we not notice that? It's like all 20-year-old girls on his album.
2: Because I don't know who that is. Friend. I can't believe he just had to do the cha-cha slide. That was horrible.
1: All right, y'all stick around. Lowdown's coming up next.
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1: Surprise, this that chicken cheese. Peek-a-boo. Let me FaceTime my op. I'm with the street. Peek-a-boo. Yes, AGs, I'm putting something to sleep. Peek-a-boo. He on the ground, I praise God and start stumping feet.
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6: Time for that $1,000 cash grab. We got Shelby on the line.
2: Shelby!
6: Representing West Philadelphia this morning.
2: Now, I haven't met a man named Shelby before. Are you the first that you know, too?
7: A lot of people have. I met girls with the name, but not guys.
2: All right, so you're original, one of a kind.
8: Come on. And a winner, you shall be.
6: A winner, you shall be.
2: Okay. All right.
6: All right, man, let's get to it. Here's the deal. You got 60 seconds to answer 10 questions. For every correct answer, we'll give you $10.
2: What are you gonna do with
6: them? Get all 10 right, you win $1,000. If you don't know an answer, you can say pass. We'll come back to that question as long as we have time. And make sure the answer you give is the one that you want, because we have to go with your first answer, despite what it is, and our judges don't play, okay?
7: Got it.
6: That being said, we want to hook you up. L'Oreal's got a free answer for you.
2: And I want to say, I hope you watch a lot of television, but I'm going to give you Lansing.
7: Got it.
2: Yeah, you're going to need that one because I needed it. Elton needs it clearly too because he's laughing. Lansing.
8: You're probably going to steal Miss
7: Lansing.
6: All right, bro. You ready to represent?
2: We praying for you, Shelby.
7: I'm ready to represent.
8: Yeah, well.
2: Shelby, you got this.
6: What?
8: I'm just looking at the questions, man. I don't know what's been going on with our producer, man.
2: He on 1, 2, 3, 4, and 5.
6: Man. All right, man. Here we go. Let's get to it. Shelby, when you're ready, say, I'm ready, Kyle.
7: I'm ready, Kyle.
6: All right, let's get it. 60 seconds countdown in 3, 2, 1. Here we go. What is 13 times 5?
7: 45.
6: Ooh. Spell the word maintenance. Spell the word maintenance.
7: M-A-I-N-T-A-N-A-N-C-A.
6: What's the hardest natural substance on earth? Is it a diamond, is it gold, or is it steel?
7: A diamond.
6: In the series Cross, which actor plays the lead detective, Alex Cross?
2: He's been on the show.
8: He ain't never watched
7: that. Tyler Perry.
6: What's the capital city of Michigan?
2: Hey. He is.
8: Hey.
7: Detroit.
6: Which R&B group gave us the 90s classic, If I Ever Fall in Love?
2: And if I ever fall.
7: True.
6: How many tablespoons are in a cup? Is it 8, 12, or 16?
7: 16.
6: In the movie Paid in Full, what was Ace's job before he started hustling?
7: At a cleaner's.
6: Time, all right?
2: Okay, all right.
8: Number one took about 30 seconds.
2: Yeah.
8: You took 30 seconds on that one.
2: And you got it wrong. Okay, here we go. Now, Shelby, what the hell? I don't know what you was doing over here, but...
7: I realized Lansing is the capital city.
2: Oh, good job. Too little, too late. Okay, what is 13 times 5? I just knew you took your calculator out because you took quite some time, and then you still gave us the wrong answer. It's 65.
7: Right.
2: Yeah, okay. Spell the word maintenance. M-A-I-N. T-E-N-A-N-C-E. So, yeah, you said A instead of that E. That's what we needed from you. You already got this one. Corrected yourself. The capital city of Michigan is Lansing. Not Detroit, but a lot of people get that confused. Now, here is where your music trivia went wrong. The 90s classic, And If I Am. That is Shy. Troop, you're thinking of All I Do Is Think of You.
6: That's right.
2: Yeah.
6: Oh,
2: and I think that other song was I've been thinking about you every night and every day. That was them, right?
6: I don't know that.
7: Right.
2: Well, either way, it wasn't Sha. Okay, so Sha was the name we was looking for. The rest of them you got right though. $1, $2, $3. $40.
6: $40.
8: It's
2: better than nothing.
7: What is better than a blank?
6: Hey, man, that'll get you at some lunch over there at the McDonald's on 52nd Street.
7: There you go.
6: Congratulations to you, bro. You were a good candidate today, man. We wish you'd have won a little bit more money, but it is what it is, all right?
2: Damn.
7: Yeah, I appreciate it.
2: That's all right. We ain't have but $50 anyway.
6: For anybody else that wants to get down with the cash grab, you know what to do. Text the word cash to 71007. You could be up next on The Morning Hustle.
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0: L'Oreal has the lowdown.
1: Yeah, you got the
2: lowdown. On the Morning Hustle.
3: They say David Banner wants to send us back to segregation, huh?
4: And segregation might be the answer. Who knows at this point? Okay, we'll talk about that in just a second, though. First, it looks like Julio Fulio's killer, one of them, is now in jail with a GoFundMe, okay? He is asking for some sort of sympathy, which I think is totally outrageous.
5: Ooh. I've heard that, you know, a lot of y'all have been reaching out to my Instagram page at the official Sean G. This is my real page. This is the page that I will be, you know, communicating to the outside world from, you know, through my management team and stuff like that. I really appreciate all the messages and, you know, all the comments and the likes and the shares and the donations.
4: Man, are you stupid? This kid, they murdered this kid at 26 years old. Right. They all got together. They had a girl set him up. They all showed up, sprayed him up, like, and was laughing about it while they were being convicted and charged and all this stuff. They thought it was just the funniest thing. Now you need some sort of help, and you got a fan club? $24,000 is what he's asking for on his GoFundMe. Right now, he's raised under $300.
6: Oh, yeah, I want to know how much was raised
4: under
6: so far.
4: Three, but the fact that there's even that much, I'm assuming that's from family, gotta be, or maybe some of the other killers. Like, this is so sad. These kids think that it's a joke, not realizing that you literally threw your life away. These kids are never getting out of jail. They will be in there forever, and that's funny to me, since you want to laugh.
3: Right.
4: Ooh. Anyway, let's move on. Something that will be funny is Friday. We are finally getting some details on the next rendition of Friday, and it looks like the creator of Boondocks has entered the chat, okay? He will be co-writing with Ice Cube, and the story will be about Craig and Day-Day coming to a changed, gentrified neighborhood, okay? Weed is still welcome, I'm pretty sure. Because they ain't smoked that much. It was more so Chris Tucker. But I did hear that he is going to be making a return. But he also didn't think it was so funny when Adrian Broner decided to come into his dressing room, Mike Epps, and he seemed to be very much so under the influence. And let's just say he politely gathered Adrian Broner.
7: Get down.
8: Listen.
7: You worked out so long, so many years in your life, you can do that.
8: I worked out so hard in my life, and I gotta do this.
4: This is really sad to watch him crumble like this before our eyes. Ooh. Can't nobody box like Eddie Kane.
6: You gonna come out.
4: He's
6: ding,
4: ding.
6: Nice like this.
4: It's given. Last but not least, David Banner is wishing segregation would come back, okay? He sat down with Cam Newton, and he basically said Martin Luther King was regretting his decisions towards the end of his life.
9: Integration was the worst thing that ever happened to black people. We thwarted the opportunity to teach our own children. We don't have no options on what we teach black kids in public schools. Think about this, y'all. In a lot of public schools, in a lot of colleges, they tell black men that they can't wear locks. Your natural hair.
4: Which is outrageous. Mm-hmm. And I think, like, I've heard a lot of people make this argument, and I'm going to have to agree that it did kind of set us back, because we had our own schools, we had our own farms, we were feeding ourselves, we had our own restaurants, and it was what was geared towards what we needed, our people needed. Right. And, like, I understand the, if I'm thirsty, I wanted to stop at the water fountain and grab a drink. But I do believe having our school separate so we can get the education that, like, now they want to erase slavery and act like slavery didn't even happen in these schools.
3: Right. Yeah.
4: You know, so I understand his point tremendously.
3: Yeah, I mean, but I think a lot of times, I think people that don't know the history get it messed up. It's not like it was today's time and we were just like, we just want to go to school with y'all. You got to think, when there were black towns, they were destroying them. You know what I mean? And I think a lot of it was more about resources than being hand in hand with white people. Like, if we're going to the same school, you can't take those resources away from me because you need them for them.
4: Mm-hmm.
3: You see what I'm saying? But he's right, man. Maybe nowadays we have enough resources to do it ourselves.
4: We are getting treated like black or white. Like, it's different. You get privilege when you're white.
3: Mm-hmm.
4: You're not getting that same privilege. So don't just try to erase races.
3: Yeah,
4: it doesn't make sense. I do think we need to go back to this. So that way, Alton could have to go to a different class because you're white. right?
6: I feel, we should have went back to our mom and pop stores. You know what I'm saying? That's what we should have done.
4: I just saw you was going to Target the other day. You don't support your...
6: never go to no Target.
3: You not boycotting no more?
6: Walmart.
4: I ain't see you using no mom and pop store.
6: Now, Walmart and Amazon, we got to do better.
4: And y'all was
6: man.
4: Talking
6: we
4: all that crap better. About those AP watches. That's black owned.
3: That's funny.
6: Is AP watches black owned?
3: Yeah.
6: Is it black over?
4: Yeah.
6: That's what I heard.
4: See, you ain't gonna get the watch.
6: I definitely ain't getting that damn watch.
4: You ain't support.
6: That's when we need certainty.
4: I'm L'Oreal. That's the lowdown. You can follow me at Star L'Oreal, L-O-R-E-L, or I'm on a hustle show.
3: Listen, speaking of school, some of these young kids got to get on that public transportation to go to school, but how young is too young to be out here riding this public transportation?
4: Oh, no.
3: On your own. We'll talk about it because a 7-year-old got lost and people were upset. We'll talk about it when we come back.
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1: 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L'Oreal, Kyle Santillan, Alton Walker.
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1: All right, man, how young is too young for kids to be out here doing things on their own? In Baltimore, there was a woman's post who went viral because she, quote-unquote, rescued a confused 7-year-old boy who accidentally got off a city bus at the wrong stop. Like, he was far from home. Mm. He was lost. He was confused. He didn't know where he was. And this woman kind of helped him out. But it brings up the conversation of, damn, should he been on the city bus at 7 years old?
2: But that's difficult as an adult. You ever got lost, like, on a train or a city bus? Like, you start panicking just as a grown person. So could you imagine at 7? Like,
1: I could not. When we come back, we're going to get into this, see how y'all feel about it, and give you some of our experiences as well. That's on the way.
3: Feel the vibe
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1: Can't knock the hustle.
2: Wow. Let's go.
1: It's the morning hustle.
3: Yeah. Hey, yo, it's the morning hustle. L'Oreal, Kyle Santillan, Alton Walker.
4: That's right. And we got some money. All you got to do is text cash, C-A-S-H, to 71007.
3: How young is too young for kids to be doing things on their own? A woman's post went viral in Baltimore where she witnessed a 7-year-old boy getting off a city bus right by himself. He got off at the wrong stop. He was confused about where he was, and he was very far from where he was supposed to be going. So a lot of people started debating online about, well, how old should kids be before they ride public transportation or do other things for that matter? Like, 7 is young.
4: Yeah, 7 is young for some kids, you know, because there are some kids that are a little more advanced. But, I mean, I wouldn't send my child out into the world at 7 years old. Look at all these pedophiles, these sex traffickers.
3: 7 is like second grade.
5: That's what's wrong with these kids today, man.
4: When was you leaving out the house?
5: We used to roam around that neighborhood at 5. Like, I used to be far away from home at 5, 6, 7
4: That's
5: years old.
4: That's crazy.
3: Okay, you know, but still, there's still a difference between roaming around your neighborhood and being put on city transportation.
4: Yeah, my first time on a city bus, I was 11 years old. I got kicked out of my middle school, so I had to start taking the bus to go to my new school. Ooh. 2 buses I had to take. And it used to be kind of scary, but I had to get to school, and I acted up, and I got kicked out, so there was nothing I could do.
3: I want to say I was like 12, and by this time, we had moved from West Philly to Jersey, so my mom would put me on a bus back into the city. Now, mind you, this isn't like block-to-block bus. This bus takes a little time. I was on that bus for 2 hours by myself. And then when I would get off, I'd be downtown Philadelphia, Broad and Cherry. I get off the bus. There's homeless people here.
4: Yeah, that's
3: there's
4: how it was
3: with me. Payphone people here.
4: Mm-hmm.
3: And like,
4: crackheads.
3: Mind you, this is pre-cell phone era. So I just had to sit there and wait for my aunt.
4: Oh, no. I had me a cell phone.
3: Oh,
4: child.
3: No.
4: It had minutes.
3: I had to sit there and wait for my aunt to pick me up because all I could do was call the house. But if she left the house already to get me, there's no way to contact
4: her. I mean, there's
3: her.
4: A lot of things. I was watching people's kids when I was like 10, 11 years old. They was leaving me in charge of babies. Like, I was changing diapers, what that I was babysitting. And like me nowadays, I look at all that and I'm like, nah, but I get it. You have so much technology, but like, we couldn't cook or touch the stove at a certain age. Now you're seeing these kids. What age did you start touching the stove?
5: 7. I was making my own breakfast.
4: No, we could put
5: like,
4: the microwave, but my
5: like
4: mother
5: was making eggs.
4: Well, you also had an electric stove. We had gas.
5: I mean, I don't know what kind of stove
4: no,
5: we had.
4: There's flames on it.
5: I mean, I got a gas stove now, but I'm like, back then.
4: I feel like down south, y'all had like electric stove.
5: Yeah, I mean, but what I'm saying, like, we did a lot of stuff when I was 7, 6, 7. Now,
4: so you was cooking at 6.
5: I was cooking and all that.
4: How did you get to the stove? Because you had to be small.
5: I was tall enough to cook. I was making grilled cheese sandwiches, and breakfast was my thing. I know how to put that bacon in the microwave, scramble them eggs.
4: I'm sorry, 6 years old, making scrambled eggs and grilled cheese?
5: Yes, a full meal.
3: I mean, I know people that have done it. I got, you know, my cousins was living like that. You know what I mean? I understand it. Like, I've seen it.
5: Middle school, I was getting on the martyr.
4: I don't think it's 6, though.
5: Middle school, we would get on the sub. Not so, but it was Marta here. We would get on the, what would y'all call the subway, the train.
3: Just get on the train.
5: We would get on that and go all the way to Six Flags.
4: At
5: that was like
4: 6 years old?
5: No, in middle school.
4: I'm like,
5: middle school.
4: Me too.
3: So like some people are saying that that's the age where kids should start to be able
4: to
3: ride.
4: That's fine. Middle school, I feel like, is fine. I feel like you are starting to get a little to your teenage years. That's in between preteen.
3: Yeah.
4: I feel like, but 6 is a big difference between 6 and 11 or at 12.
3: Well, what is the age? That's the question, man. At what age is it okay for kids to start exploring using public transportation and just doing things on their own, not just in your crib or around your house, but around the city?
4: Because you're talking about kindergarten. So you're trying to say you were taking a train before kindergarten?
5: I wouldn't take a train, but I was making some food.
3: 866-868-866.
4: I think your timeline is off.
3: 487-8538. What do you say?
5: 6.
1: It's the morning hustle.
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7: So I got to introduce a force straight out the mud, man. From right here in the Triple D.
8: The west side on the best side.
7: Come on,
8: west side, darling. Come on, man. Talk about it, man.
7: She got that hunger. She got that pain. She got that sound. More importantly, she got that authenticity and that experience. And she one of our own. Dallas own. Let's give her one time for Big E.
9: Thank you, guys. Thank you.
7: New energy, new flame. How you feel today?
9: I feel good. Yeah. I mean, I feel great. Amazing, actually, if we being real. Yeah.
7: Yeah. So I'm the biggest question on my mind, and this is what I had brought out earlier, Shaq. You don't co-sign many artists. Why Big E?
8: You know, I like to inspire people.
7: Talk to me about it.
8: But I can also be inspired by people.
7: Yeah.
8: So you know I'm a hip-hop head, so I'm flicking, and I see her killing it. So I jump in the DM. Because, listen, she dope. Everybody know Diesel Love Dallas. I've been dealing with Skip for a long time. I've been living here in and out for 20 years. Dallas is great. There's a lot of great dope MCs here in Dallas. And when I heard her spitting, I was like, this motherfucking go.
7: Yeah, hell yeah. Come on.
8: Like,
7: this is safe space. Hell
8: so
7: yeah.
8: I'm her mentor. Mm-hmm. I'm treating her as if I was her manager.
7: I love
8: making
7: that.
8: Sure she's straight. Like, we're not gonna put out nothing whack, I can tell you that.
7: I like that.
10: Okay.
8: Yeah.
7: That's a good that's
8: guaranteed.
7: Yeah,
8: that's belt to the champ is here.
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3: Top of that $1,000 cash grab, representing out of Cleveland, Ohio.
4: Ohio. The land.
5: Ohio.
3: Because we got Jalua on the line.
4: Yeah.
3: What up, Jalua?
6: Oh, my God. What's going on, y'all?
4: They really coming for my girl head top, but that means she's just going to come for these answers. She
3: That's
4: got
3: right,
4: it.
3: That's right.
5: I don't know what to do. Should I don't know. Last time I trolled somebody, won $1,000.
4: Yeah, so what you going
5: to
4: do?
5: I don't even know what to do. What y'all think I should do?
4: Be yourself.
5: Because I wanted to lose.
4: Oh my God.
6: Don't be a hater all your life.
3: Oh, that's right. All right, Jalua, let's run it down for you, babe. You got 60 seconds to answer 10 questions. For every correct answer, you get $10. Get all 10 right, you win $1,000. If you don't know an answer, you can say pass. We'll come back to it as long as we have time. And make sure the answer you give is the one that you want, because we have to go with your first response. And our judges, Big Med, they got your name wrong. Don't play about that. Might not get your name right, but he don't play about these answers, okay?
5: Just want her to Jalua.
3: Oh, my God.
6: That
3: being said,
4: I hate Alton.
3: We're going to root for you. Matter of fact, we got a free answer for you. L'Oreal, what you got for her?
5: Please, Jalua.
4: Yeah, please. Can he leave the room? Please.
5: Just lose.
4: Okay, 100 is the answer I'm going to give you. Alton, hush.
5: I'm going to tell y'all.
3: You got that, babe?
5: No.
6: 100. Okay.
5: L'Oreal gave me that joke.
4: You know good as damn well I ain't give him that joke.
5: L'Oreal said Jalua.
6: You know what, Alton? Don't even go there.
3: She said, don't go there.
4: Why would he lie like that? That's so crazy.
5: No, no, no, no.
3: I can't. I got to wait for him.
6: Oh, somebody turn off his mic.
3: Exactly.
4: You know what? That's not the first time I heard that today.
3: That's right. All right, Jalua, I got 60 seconds on the clock. When you're ready, say, I'm ready, Kyle.
6: Okay, I'm ready, Kyle.
3: The clock begins at 3, 2, 1. Here we go. What is 10 times 10?
6: 100.
3: Spell the word library.
6: Library.
3: How many continents are there on Earth? Is it 5, 7, or 9?
6: 7.
3: In the movie Boys in the Hood, which actor played the main character, Trey Styles?
6: Cuba Gooding Jr.
3: What's the capital city of California?
6: Sacramento.
3: How many years are in a century? 10, 50, or 100?
6: 100.
3: Solve this. 90 minus 40.
6: 50.
3: In the show Insecure, what was the first name of the character played by Issa Rae?
6: I never watched it. Oh, my God. Oh, shoot. I don't know. Pass.
3: Which is the smallest planet in our solar system? Is it Jupiter, Mercury, or Earth?
6: One of them, Jupiter.
3: What do you call a baby cow?
6: Calf.
3: In the show Insecure, what was the first name of the character played by Issa Rae?
6: I don't know.
3: Time!
5: Almost there.
4: Jalua, you know what's crazy about this? You was off to an amazing start.
3: You
4: got everything right, and then when you got stumbled on that one question, which you're going to kick yourself once you find out what the answer is, even though you never watched the show, Issa Rae played pretty much herself, so her name was Issa.
6: You know what? I started to say that.
3: Yeah, it
4: was a play on her own life. So Issa D is her name. Issa Rae is her real name.
3: Yep.
4: Damn it. But then from there, you just fell all the way down.
6: Did I?
4: Yes. You got everything right above that and everything wrong beneath that. So
6: what was beneath it? I know the planet one.
4: Yeah, so the smallest planet in the solar system is actually Mercury.
6: It's Mercury.
4: Yeah, and then you didn't answer this one. What do you call a baby cat? Oh, you did?
5: I
4: missed that one. Yeah, I thought she said pass.
3: No, she said calf.
6: Oh, no, I said a calf.
4: Oh, okay. I'm wrong. And that one, you were right. Okay. So you got 2 wrong, actually. 8 right. That's not bad, though. $80. You almost won, girl.
5: You almost didn't win.
6: I know.
3: And let people listen and learn from you. You were breezing through those early
4: you
3: ones.
4: Were. Yes, you did. You were.
3: Yeah.
6: Got better. I worked for the school district.
5: Oh, yeah.
3: I hear that.
4: But so did Issa Rae in the show. So she did.
3: All right, Jalua. Anybody you want to shout out before you run off with this $80?
6: I just want to shout out everybody at CMSD.
3: Yeah.
6: We're going through a hard time right now, but we're getting through it. And school and summer break is on its way.
3: All right. Y'all hold your heads up.
4: I know you can't wait till summer break.
6: You know I can't.
3: But congratulations to you, babe. You got $80 today on that $1,000 cash grab, all right?
4: Yeah.
6: All right, thank you.
3: For everybody else listening, text the word cash. You could be up next for your shot at $1,000.
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0: 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The lowdown is coming up next. What are we talking about?
1: Well, it looks like one woman has to pay big, another one is getting paid big, and a third got slapped in the face. We'll talk all about it coming up in the lowdown.
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11: I remember visiting Dallas when I didn't live here. 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
12: Separate times?
11: Separate times. Because Wow. That's when it was hot. How you do that there? It was super duper hot at that time.
12: Oh, yeah, sir. I broke some speakers with that
11: song.
12: Yeah,
11: the seats in your car. Man, I'm telling you, man.
12: That's one. And you put that one on right today, it still works.
13: He laid out the blueprint, man, for what Gotti and 50 and a lot of them are doing now.
11: Yeah.
13: He came up, then he went back and started grabbing people.
12: He sure did.
13: And then he had a whole team.
12: Yeah.
13: That's how you do it right there, man. How you do that there.
12: Like he even got Snoop on the roster.
11: Remember that, man?
13: Yeah.
11: Maybe Down For My Ends might be one of the biggest No Limit songs ever.
13: Right.
12: Yes,
11: top
12: sir.
11: Three No Limit. Top three. What you got?
13: Top three. That's definitely one.
12: Down For Mine.
11: Okay. What's the other one?
13: How you do that there?
12: How you do that there?
11: What's
12: number
11: the
12: two.
11: One?
12: I'm a No Limit
13: soldier.
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1: On the Morning Hustle.
2: Somebody's paying, somebody's getting paid, and somebody's getting slapped.
3: Yikes. And it's Alton, because I'm ready to slap him this morning. I don't like what you be doing to these people in the cash grab. That's why.
4: What, I ain't did nothing.
3: All right. Let's get into something that's a little bit more serious. A rapper from Alabama went viral after going live and admitting to unaliving his child's mom.
5: Come on, lightning. I just killed my baby mama, bro. I just killed my child mama, bro. Somebody you took care of. Somebody you made sure was straight, bro. She went against me. Mad to the point where she was willing to testify on me, fool. I'm talking about on a murder case. She ain't got no knowledge of a fool.
3: This is right after he allegedly murdered his child's mother. His name, he went by Little Spell, and her name, Ari Kari, is what they called her. And he ended up unaliving himself after this live. I don't know what is going on with our men.
2: That's crazy.
3: Because we are hearing a lot of stories where men are unaliving their family, black men specifically. Mm-hmm. And we just seen something the other day, even with the eight kids.
6: Right. Yeah.
3: The councilwoman in Miami.
6: Yeah.
3: She was murdered by her husband. I don't know what the hell is going on. And then to go on Instagram Live, but you could tell he obviously was hurting. Apparently, the two of them, this is the word, allegedly what happened is the two of them used to set up people and rob people. And instead of her going to do her time, she was going to testify on him so she can get let go. Mm. And he would have to serve the time. But, I mean, at the end of the day, you do the crime, you got to do the time.
6: Yeah.
3: Murdering somebody is not going to save you from doing the time. Right. You know, so
2: that's insane.
3: If you need help, y'all need to go find it, but this is not the way at all. So let's move on and talk about these court cases that's going on. It was big news yesterday that Sweetie is getting sued for $3 million. Apparently, she was supposed to go on tour in Japan, took deposit money for the shows. It was 4 shows in total. And then she just went missing on them.
2: Ooh.
3: Apparently, they tried to fast track her visa and get everything going. And then they didn't get any more correspondence. I don't know if sometimes you know that these promoters. Yeah, they said Sweetie.
4: $3 million?
3: I mean, it's in Japan.
4: We need to go to Japan.
2: A lot
4: they're
2: of people
4: paying $3 million for Sweetie in
3: Do you
4: Japan?
3: Have songs on the Billboard chart sheet?
4: I do something.
2: They say artists can always do well overseas.
3: Yeah, wow. Overseas, of course you can. But then you also have to pay whatever taxes. It takes the visas. You got to travel with everybody. So that's why you're getting paid a lot, because you have to travel with your team. You got to pay for all that stuff. It ain't cheap now.
2: Right.
3: Okay, but $3 million is what she might have to pay. She only actually accepted $100,000. And deposit money, but if you schedule something and they promote it and they sold tickets, you got to go, okay?
2: Sure.
3: Especially if you signed the contract. You know who is getting paid, though? Shakira. So remember, she had tax problems. Apparently, not in Spain, because they have to pay her $70 million. She ain't got to do nothing else. She good.
2: Jesus.
3: I'm trying to tell you. So apparently they seized this money, saying that she owed it, and she fought. This is why you got to know what your rights are, what the laws are, because she could have easily been like, all right, I guess that's the money that's owed to them tax-wise. No, she was like, this don't sound right. And she fought them. $70 million is what she got as an award. That's amazing.
2: That's an award, or what, they just gave her money back?
3: She got awarded.
2: That's insane.
3: She got awarded. So whatever they did take.
2: Yeah, and then they gave her another $70
3: million. It don't matter. So they had to give her something. You know what I mean? Last but not least, it looks like our girl, Clarissa Shields, is back in the headlines. Okay?
4: Our ally. We are allies of her,
3: this
4: man.
3: This is our girl, okay? So the internet is saying that Clarissa Shields may have snuck, sucker punched. What's the word y'all
2: sucker,
3: use?
2: Sucker punch is a good one.
3: Okay.
2: Yeah.
3: Alicia Baumgartner. Y'all know her? She's a boxer.
4: Yeah, I know.
3: She's cute.
4: Yeah, she's fine.
3: She's
4: now
3: a cute girl now.
7: You don't know you're going to whoop no ass.
8: Not right now.
7: You don't know you're going to whoop no ass, Alicia. Who asked you to whoop you?
8: I'm calling
3: for the game. If you threaten me, you're getting slapped.
4: Yep.
2: Damn.
3: Right or no?
4: Yep, I agree.
3: So the two of them are supposed to fight. They're in different weight classes.
2: Mm-hmm.
3: They can't agree on the weight. I'm ready to see the fight now, because the girl done posted up, this why you mad. to Clarissa. Mm-hmm. Like, is they going back and forth for a line? I like this.
2: Yeah. I mean, let's see it. Let's see it go down in the ring. You know what I mean? I got my money on Clarissa.
3: Me too.
4: Yeah, me too.
3: This is real, but you have to.
4: Yeah.
3: This is real boxing right here.
2: Right.
3: Remember, I'm tired. I said I was tired of these exhibition fights with these men. Then let the ladies come up to the front. Yeah. Like, this look like a real fight. And I don't think they playing. Clarissa, definitely. I'm putting who want to bet?
2: Yeah.
4: And I thought this would never happen because they was in different weight class. And I thought they were cool with each other for a minute. So maybe they trying to set
3: when
4: it up.
3: Come to money, it ain't no cool. You hear me?
2: Once you punch somebody in the face, cool's out the window.
3: Yeah, everybody got a plan until they get punched in
6: that's
3: the
6: right.
3: damn face.
6: That's right.
3: Ain't that right, Alicia? I'm L'Oreal. That's the lowdown. You can follow me at Star and L'Oreal, L-O-R-E-L, or Morning Hustle Show.
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1: All right, now listen, man. A seven-year-old on a bus in Baltimore gets off at the wrong stop and is lost. A lady, obviously, like, tends to the kid and tries to make sure he gets home safe. But the story's going viral about how young is too young to be out here on public transportation or for kids just to be moving around a city by themselves. 866-HUSTLE-8, 866-487-8533. A lot of people calling about this. Let's start with Mark in VA. What you say?
3: I'm like Alton. Like, man, I was like 7-8 scrambling eggs, pancakes, Kraft mac and cheese.
2: You know, there's a big difference between, you know, 8 and 6. I'm sorry. It really is.
3: Okay, it might be. I think 6 a little stretch. You ain't had no good parents. No, I'm kidding. No, for real. We did things younger, and I'm from Chicago, and public transportation was a bit easier. And we was taking the bus at, like, you know, 8-9 years old. But we are in different days and times. Like, I would not. And Baltimore? No, stop.
2: Y'all crazy. I was happy to walk to the incinerator by myself.
1: Incinerator?
2: Yeah, we used to live in a building in Brooklyn, and the incinerator where you put the garbage.
1: Oh, gotcha.
2: So, like when I was about 6, I'd be mad happy. Like, I could throw it down the incinerator by myself.
4: I learned a new word. I was like, what's an incinerator?
2: I knew that word since I was 5 or 5.
4: That sounds fun.
2: See, you knew how to cook eggs, but you didn't know how to talk.
1: 866-487-8538. What do y'all say?
5: Feel the vibe
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0: Absolutely. All right, so we're talking about a man, a 7-year-old in Baltimore, got off the city bus in the wrong location, and a woman kind of helped him get situated, but it sparked a lot of debate about how young is too young for kids just to be out here moving around the city by themselves.
1: And, like, keyword, Baltimore.
0: Right.
1: Make that a thing.
0: 866-HUSTLE-8, 866-487-8538. We're trying to figure out, like, where you sit on this situation. Let's start with Justin in Akron. What you say?
2: Hey, I've been taking public transportation since I was 7, 8 years old.
3: Sam,
2: appreciate it. Go to the movies.
1: Damn.
3: Yeah, a lot you go of people to the movie at 7 by yourself?
1: Okay, get off the phone. Nobody wasn't selling you no damn ticket at 7.
0: As long as it's rated G, you can buy one.
1: No, you cannot.
0: Rated G, you can.
1: 7 years old?
0: You only can't buy a rated R movie. Or PG.
3: You can't walk to the
1: movie. You cannot walk into the movie theater at 7.
0: A rated G movie, anybody could buy a ticket for.
1: So you trying to tell me a 7-year-old could walk into a movie theater by themselves at 7 years old?
0: If it's a rated G movie, there's nothing to say. They can't sell that kid a ticket.
1: You know I had to look it up because ain't no way I'm going to let this slide. No, a 7-year-old cannot go to the movies alone. Major movie theater chains like AMC require children under the age of 12 to 17 to be accompanied by an apparent guardian or a responsible adult. Wasn't no damn 7 years old. I was calling the police if I see a child by themselves talking about something. One for showgirls.
3: Back in the day, you could buy cigarettes. At 7.
1: That's true. But you had to go with a note.
0: That's interesting because I'm sitting here reading the same thing. It says anyone can buy a ticket and watch a G-rated film.
1: You can buy the ticket, but you cannot attend it.
0: So if that man went to a theater, it's possible.
3: Wikipedia, no.
1: It's not possible.
0: 866-HUSTLE-8, 866-487-8538. What do you say?

0: can't knock the hustle.
1: Girl, let's go.
0: It's the morning hustle.
2: Yeah. Hey, yo, it's the morning hustle. L'Oreal, Kyle Santillan, Alton Walker.
3: And we got some money. Text cash, C-A-S-H, to 71007.
2: We'll talk about it a little bit later, but quick reminder that today is election day in a bunch of states: Alabama, Idaho, Kentucky, Oregon, Pennsylvania, and Georgia. But right now, we talk about a seven-year-old that got lost on a bus in Baltimore, and it sparks up the conversation about how young is too young just to be out here riding through these city streets. 866-HUSTLE, 866-487-8538. Diane in D.C., what you say?
4: For me, I just think seven is way too young, but I think it's a double, it's a two-part answer set. I feel like it also is the maturity. So even if your child is 12 or 13, 14, that doesn't make a difference. They have to mentally be mature enough to be able to get themselves back and forth going places.
2: I mean, at the end of the day, that's what it's about, the maturity level.
3: Yeah,
2: you're right about that for sure.
3: I'm still not doing it at six. Not my baby.
5: Nah, they got to grow up. You need to learn how to cook, clean, drive. They need to start. We got to teach them how to drive early.
3: I learned how to drive when I was pretty young.
5: I'm so tired. Man, I've been so tired of taking them back and forth to practice. You got to take them to everywhere.
3: But remember,
5: kids,
3: we used to
5: know how to drive.
3: We used to get to sit on our parents' lap and steer the wheel.
5: They ain't even doing that no more.
3: You can't. You'll go to jail.
5: All right. That was legal.
2: If you didn't get through on the phone lines, you know what to do, yo. Shoot us a voice note on that Morning Hustle app. Let us know how you feel. We got to go to the Morning Hustle courtroom.
5: So we talked about this a little bit yesterday. And my client, Davion, I don't know his name.
2: Davion.
5: Mama caught him sleeping in his bunk bed
3: not
5: with his girl.
3: Not you named him Davion. Is that he do look like a Davion.
5: Y'all embarrass my client. Mama come in throwing water on him. Oh. Y'all should be ashamed of yourself. So I got to defend my client, Davion, when we come back.
3: That's not his name.
5: I gave him a name.
2: Morning Hustle Court is in session when we come back. Go move.
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2: 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Y'all ready?
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2: Please get in here. 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Y'all ready?
3: Listen, it is.
2: All right. Coming at number five. You. Number four. You. He wants you. That's it.
3: But he gets you every day, right?
2: Number three. You. He wants you. Number four.
3: You.
2: Yeah. No. And coming at that number one spot.
4: Come on now.
2: I should play some Soulja Boy. 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You. You. 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
4: Nope.
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2: 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Keep it simple, ladies.
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4: Yesterday, I watched New Jack City. Do y'all believe I've never saw all New Jack City all the way through?
3: Why not? Real?
4: I've never seen it all the way through. Yesterday, I got a chance to do that. So it got me to thinking, like, some movies, when I see them, I had to sit down, whatever I'm doing. When Juice come on, I'm sitting down. I don't care what I'm doing.
13: Classic.
4: What about you, Shani?
14: See, that's one. Juice, Waiting to Excel.
4: Ooh. Ugh.
14: Oh, yeah.
13: That's a good man, Savannah.
14: Yeah, wait. Yeah. Whitney Houston is in there.
4: That's true.
14: Look,
4: that's true.
14: We get to see her do her thing again. But then one of my other favorites is Love Jones. That's one of my favorite movies of all time.
13: Love Jones is good.
4: Jack Frost.
13: I like Life. Let's Do It Again, I think it is.
4: Oh, that's Bill Cosby.
13: Bill Cosby.
4: Bill Cosby. Yeah, let's do it again. And JJ from Good Times in that, too.
13: Yeah. That's a good one.
4: The trendsetter, OG Ron C.
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0: right. We making the case for the unthinkable. Defend your boy.
1: Hear ye, the morning hustle court is now in session. All right, man, we have the bailiff, Big Man. What is on the docket today?
2: On the docket today, we have Jadeveon.
3: I don't think that's his name.
1: Now it's Jadeveon.
4: It was Davion.
3: Oh, who's that guy? No,
4: Jadeveon better.
2: He was accused of sneaking a young lady into his mother's home. She woke him up with a pot of water, and that's what it is. He needs to be defended now.
1: All right,
3: court is in session.
1: Let's go ahead and get this underway. Jadeveon. Mm-hmm. He has to face charges today. We're going to hit Jadeveon with charges for an accomplice of trespassing, reckless endangerment of a minor, and financial exploitation of a vulnerable adult. All right. First and foremost, Jadeveon should have known better than to have this young lady in his bed at any moment. You know what I'm saying? Knowing that that would be against his mother's rules. That's where the trespassing charge or accomplice to trespassing charges come into play. Reckless endangerment. If the mother would have came in and knocked this girl upside the head, and then the mother would be wrong. You understand what I'm saying? You put this young lady in danger. You know that she could very well lose her life laying in that bed when your mother got home. Still, you put her in a position of danger under your personal authority. And in terms of financial exploitation, what if Jadeveon got this girl pregnant? Right now, she has to go the next 18 years of her life broke and a single mother. Because if you're this reckless in the bedroom, you're obviously not taking care of the kid, Jadeveon. And your name is Jadeveon.
3: Ooh.
1: With that being said, Your Honor,
3: I don't think he chose his name, child.
1: We would like to charge Jadeveon with these particular charges, and what we are asking for is a life of the next 7 years of probation. No sexual activity shall take place till Jadeveon is at least 25 years of age, including...
3: Woo!
1: Self-pleasurable measures.
3: Oh, wow.
1: And also a restricted ban on pornographic material. He is completely banned from engaging in any sexual activity. I rest my case.
3: This behavior is nasty work.
4: It's just crazy. Thank you, Your Honor, and Judge. Thank you.
3: Attorney Walker.
4: Appreciate it.
3: First of all,
4: Jadeveon snuck the girl in.
3: Snuck.
4: Is that not a word?
3: What's snuck? Overruled.
4: Whatever the word is. He brought the girl in on a bunk bed. That alone tell you wasn't no sex happening.
1: No, it don't.
4: You had sex on the bunk bed?
1: Objection, Your Honor, yes.
4: Oh, see that?
3: Overruled.
4: Who's having sex on a bunk bed? You know what you get out of that? Siamese twins.
3: What?
4: Do you know that? If you have sex on the bunk.
3: No.
4: Yeah.
3: Counsel, I never heard that before. Proceed with your argument. Proceed.
1: Wow.
4: This is on Wikipedia. You get Siamese twins out of that.
3: Okay. Yeah.
4: This man was not coming over here to be romantic, no Netflix and chill. This was Nickelodeons and Nerves.
3: What?
4: Huh? Netflix and chill.
3: I got
4: Nickelodeon
3: it. I
4: nerd.
3: It.
4: That was a joke, but it didn't.
3: It didn't land the way that we thought.
4: That I wanted it to go.
3: Yikes.
4: Yeah, my bad on that one. Let me try it again.
3: Okay.
4: This was not Netflix and chill.
3: Mm-hmm.
4: This was Nick Jr. and nervousness.
1: It still didn't work. It's not
4: all right. All I'm
3: John
4: saying
3: humping,
4: is this.
3: Maybe?
4: The mama is to blame to this.
3: Ooh.
4: Black mamas hear everything. You can hear me rolling my eyes. You can hear the refrigerator light on. How you didn't hear somebody coming in your house and sleeping overnight in the bunk bed?
1: Maybe she was at work.
4: Huh? And do you know what bunk beds, the sound it makes? Obviously you do, because you, Mr. Kyle, have had sex on a bunk bed.
3: Oh,
1: objection,
3: wow.
1: Your Honor.
4: Oh, he disappeared.
1: Objection, Your Honor.
4: You hear. Objection, Your Honor.
3: I will allow it.
4: Huh? Who's not gonna hear? And I'm ashamed of you. This
1: objection, Your Honor.
4: Leading the witness. My lawyer had sex on a bunk bed.
1: This is a violation of terms.
4: Huh?
1: Huh?
4: He done bumped his head on top.
1: This case is not about me.
4: It is about you. Now you have sex with SpongeBob pillows and Star Wars sheets.
3: Ooh, that's not sexy.
1: May I approach the bench?
3: I feel like you're on the bench.
4: He admitted to it.
1: I would like to move that this testimony is thrown out today.
4: Davion is not guilty because this lawyer knows how it is to have sex on a bunk bed. I rest my case.
3: Okay, so the court recognizes that there's a lot going on in this case.
4: Okay.
1: I am not on trial.
3: We are going to say that Attorney Santillan is guilty of all charges. Guilty.
1: I am not on trial.
3: You and your client.
1: Oh, my God. This whole damn court is out of order.
3: That is adjourned.
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1: This is the Daily Play with Joy Taylor. Game one of the Western Conference Finals was a movie. Tied after the first quarter, after regulation and the first overtime, Wemby and the Spurs eventually got the job done, pulling off the game one upset in Oklahoma City, 122-115. The Defensive Player of the Year had a standout performance on offense, game-high 41 points, 24 rebounds, 3 blocks, and the Spurs limited Shai Gilgeous-Alexander, making him work hard for his 24 points and 12 assists. Alex Caruso had a huge game, major pop for the Thunder, team-high 31 points off the bench, but it was not enough to defend home court. Game 2 tips off Wednesday, but tonight, the Eastern Conference Finals tip off in New York. MSG is going to be crazy for Cavs Knicks, and I can't wait. 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

0: L'Oreal has the lowdown.
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3: Looks like Lotto makes a big reveal. What could it be?
4: I think we all know. it's not really a reveal, but we're still going to talk about it. Anyway, first, Young Dolph, one of the murderers, because altogether there was three people on trial for his death. He died almost 5 years ago, which seems crazy. Time really flies. But one man was already sentenced to life. Another man was actually let go. But it's given because he told, you know, because the two gunmen are the ones that are paying the price. And here is the crazier part. Cornelius Smith was sentenced to 20 years in jail. Now, this is after a plea deal, so he would have got more time. But apparently, I guess whatever information he was willing to offer up is what got the third man life, you know, because he's the only one that didn't get a deal. So he is saying he was the first to shoot, that Justin, the other man, was the one to finish the job. But he admitted that he never met Dolph before, had no ill will towards him, that he was simply hired for the job. And afterwards, apparently, he felt terrible. And I'm sure he really felt terrible because he only received $500.
2: Wow.
3: People be throwing their life away for nothing.
4: Let's talk about Big Lotto. Big Lotto did a big reveal. 21 Savage was included in the pregnancy video where she pretty much alluded to the fact that she did have the baby.
3: Yeah.
4: It was a beautiful video. Check it out.
5: It doesn't feel real, does it? I was already thinking about naming my album Big Mama. And it's so crazy because I thought this was going to hinder me. Like, I was worried about making this album sober and being tired and just exhausted.
4: And she made it very clear she doesn't want to come out the house after her baby is born. Now that her baby is here, she's saying $1 million a show is going to cost to even get her outside, which is ironic because she's dropping a brand new album on the 29th. You got to promote it some kind of way, right? I get the pregnancy announcement. I get all that. But as an artist, gotta work your album. You know what I mean? She said she knew she was going to call it Big Mama. So it was just a coincidence. She ended up getting pregnant. But it's pretty clear that 21 Savage is the father of this child. Yeah. Okay? Last but not least, it looks like it is a wrap when it comes to Stephen A. Smith and Jaylen Brown ever being friends because the two of them are going head to head. Now, Stephen A. Smith was not fond of Jaylen Brown, of course, from the Boston Celtics, saying that this year was his most fun year right after getting kicked out the playoffs.
6: The first order of business is that he needs to be quiet and, like Big Perk said, go on vacation.
4: And this is all because Jason Tatum wasn't there this year. So he's like, why would you say that? And your teammate is getting himself back together and y'all got kicked out of the... Why he can't have fun doing his damn job, Stephen A. Smith?
3: Right.
4: Because you angry this yet, boy.
3: I'll be so upset with Stephen A. Smith.
4: What's up
3: Stephen A. is obviously one of the most famous people to come out of Winston-Salem State University. But we are really feeling the frustration with our brother
4: these
3: days.
4: Of the most wealthiest, and you're mad because somebody said they had fun?
3: I don't get it, man.
4: What the hell is your problem?
3: What are you doing,
4: either way, Jaylen clapped back.
7: So this to retire, you know, because he's the face of clickbait media at the point, and maybe with his retirement, we could spark a movement, or to also have some type of, forget journalistic integrity, actual integrity, in order to hold themselves accountable to the takes they put out.
4: Instead of just being an angry black man all the time, that Stephen A. Smith is, you know, and of course he wasn't going to let Jaylen slide with this one, but I'm going to have to go against him.
8: Jaylen Brown, be careful what you wish for. You really want me to start reporting on that level? You understand? Locker room, how the organization might think about you, how the city may feel about you. The season is over, bro. You on Twitch trying to do what I do and talking about me needing to step away. It makes no sense.
4: He is not trying to do what you do. He is not hating on black men as a whole. He is going there to talk to his fans to keep it going on the offseason. It's okay for him to stream. You would know if you wasn't out of your league. You're actually late to the party, Stephen A. Smith, because him setting up in his basement, in his room, anywhere, that's actually relatable to normal people like you and I are fans of Jaylen. There's nothing wrong with him not having, because then he went on and was like,
8: get your ass a studio.
4: That's not what that is. This is for him to connect with his fans. He's not trying to build a show. He's literally just talking to the people that support him. And there's nothing wrong with that. You don't need a damn set for that, stupid. I'm L'Oreal. That's the lowdown.
3: Ooh.
4: You can follow me at Starring L'Oreal, L-O-R-E-L, or Morning Hustle Show. You don't need a big setup or ESPN in the background to talk to your fans or your supporters. Crazy guy. What's wrong with him?
3: We might put him on alumni suspension.
4: He is nuts.
3: All right, stick around, man. Coming up, Santilli News, you could use. Big day, man. A lot of states are out here having to vote today. And you may never get reparations, but January 6ers might.
4: What?
3: We'll talk
4: this
3: about it up next.
4: This is crazy.
0: Feel the vibe
4: with the Morning Hustle.

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0: Kentucky, Oregon, Pennsylvania, and Georgia all have a jam-packed primary day going on today. So get on out there and get in those booths, man. Cast that vote. Let's make it happen.
1: These are the elections that truly matter. I know that maybe y'all don't know much about it. Please look into it and go vote. They're trying to take our voting rights back. So make sure y'all do what y'all got to do.
2: And some of y'all are just so dumb. Y'all don't even know. Y'all think gerrymandering is a dude that you went to school with. That ain't
1: Jerry.
0: Not that.
1: That's how I last name. Y'all.
2: Jerry, I know Jerry, man. Right. School with him.
3: I'm How's so he
2: tired
3: doing?
2: How's Jerry doing?
3: I'm Jerry, by the way. I ain't seen him in a minute.
0: Get out. If you're in one of those states, make sure you do your research. Get out there and get your vote on. Because this is the kind of thing that's happening with this administration, right? We can't get money for teachers. You know, y'all taking all the money back from SNAP benefits. All of these different things are going on. Y'all let Spirit Airlines, you know what I mean, not be able to continue to do business because gas prices are so high. Everything is up in terms of cost. But somehow, Trump's Department of Justice found a way to get $1.8 billion with a B into what they call the Anti-Weaponization Fund. Now, this fund has been announced that is designed to systematically compensate individuals who claim they were targeted by political weaponization of the Biden administration.
2: Yeah, it's crazy.
0: Somebody asked Trump, does that mean, you know, January Sixers are going to get some money from this? Here's his response.
4: But this is reimbursing people that were horribly treated. It's anti-weaponization. They've been weaponized. They've been, in some cases, imprisoned wrongly. They paid legal fees that they didn't have. They've gone bankrupt. Their lives have been destroyed. And they're getting reimbursed for their legal fees and the other things that they had to suffer.
0: They said this fund will provide an official legal avenue for individuals pardoned in the connection to January 6th Capitol riots to seek financial payouts for what they deem a government overreach.
1: This racism is still alive.
0: Outrageous.
1: They ain't even concealing it.
0: Man,
1: like they're not even trying to hide it. And you know what's extremely sad about this? There's so many families out there that are starving, that are risking eviction, that are living in their cars.
0: Come on, man.
1: He's playing games. Like, y'all know what to do. Get him.
0: Man.
1: Like, I'm tired.
0: It's really outrageous.
1: That was Elton that said it's outrageous.
2: I was actually out there. Well, I think I was out there January 6th.
0: Oh, yeah? Oh, now you was part of it? Oh, you want to get refunded?
1: I seen him.
0: You ain't
1: it. He had on the horn.
0: That's a damn shame.
1: You had on the horn hat.
0: All right, moral of the story. Get out there, cast your vote, make it happen, pay attention to what's going on. I don't understand how they don't fund what we need. Prices are through the roof, but they can find a way to give these clowns the money for what they went through, which is insane, all right?
1: First of all, he's going to put that in his own bank account.
0: Well, I didn't get into it, but remember, he was trying to sue the government to pay him for the same thing, like all the stuff he went through with the Biden
1: administration. Can't we sue him?
0: But he dropped that lawsuit, and then they created this fund. So it's all connected.
1: Yeah. Let's sue him for madness.
0: All right, man. 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
0: All right, listen, man, we are out the door, but tomorrow lock in with us, man. 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Like, do you talk to others about it?
1: Because I'm tired of hearing about Alton's show.
0: All right, make sure you tap in with us tomorrow morning. 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
1: 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Alton Walker.
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3: Come with me.
2: Hail Mary.
0: Yeah. All right, man. Kyle Santillian. You know what to do. What? Hit me on the gram at Radio King Kyle at any time. 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
1: He didn't sound like a cow.
0: Absolutely.
1: Bye.

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1: The biggest show in the city, posted on the corner with George, Tillian, Incognito, and DJ Mrs. Who is this?
2: Lisa.
3: Lisa, I'm inside my topic of the day, boo. I want to know, can being independent, too independent, ruin relationships?
2: No.
3: And why do you say no?
2: Because each can have their own, but they can make it work.
1: Maisha Simone is here.
4: Hey, y'all. Absolutely. If you're too independent, then that's not good for anybody. That's like work, relationship, siblings.
3: Friendships,
4: anything. Like, people like to feel like they bring some type of value to the table.
3: Mm-hmm.
4: Like, for example, if you in a relationship, like, I'm gonna act like something too heavy, or I'm gonna act like I can't reach the peanut butter.
3: Come on,
4: you know, like,
3: but when you gone, like,
4: when I'm gone,
3: moving couches,
4: I'm moving furniture.
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3: Shawty, would you get in the Uber with nobody driving?
4: 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Nope.
3: TDK, you said you've been in it.
5: No. I was behind one. But I
3: in Dallas?
5: Yeah. But also, I was at the A-Loft. They got a little computer that's on. They got off the elevator. And it brings you food. And kind of, it's crazy.
6: Yeah, I saw that.
3: Wait, the robot bring you food?
6: Yeah,
3: you food. At the hotel.
6: It's a DoorDash.
5: Yeah,
7: I've been to Amazon when I used to do the truck thing. I watched the robots roll through there and make, you know, move and take the stuff from the shelves and put them on different shelves or load like them in the back of the truck. Just like
6: just kind
7: of
6: like that one that delivers the food. It's like a little box.
7: It's like a 4x3.
6: Yeah.
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4: Yeah, Walmart got those too.
3: Walmart.
7: The technology, they making this stuff where this they can work because people don't want to work.
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3: What street?
14: You can't say South with the TH. You gotta say South Dallas.
3: Okay.
14: You know, you just gotta say South Dallas.
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14: Dallas. Oh, the AH.
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14: If you from Dallas, you had a turkey wing from Sweet Georgia Brown.
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14: They mac and cheese is one of the best in the city. I'm going there when I leave here. I'm going to Sweet Georgia Brown, and I love the lady that ring you up. Her wig always be like T.I.
3: Head. Yeah,
14: 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Head. Hey. And I think she went to Carter.
3: How do people follow you, though, bro?
14: Man, follow me on Most Wanted Nuke, TikTok, Instagram, Facebook, your mama, cousin, house, everything. I'm there.
3: Right. 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

Metro Boomin featuring Quavo, Breezy, and YK Neez. Take me through there right here on 97.9 to Beat, the hip-hop station. You're on the kickback with Jazzy Black. Child, not Ebola, trying to spin the block in 2026. Now, before everybody start panic buying water and side-eyeing every cough that you hear, I'm going to tell you exactly what's going on. So, the World Health Organization just declared the Ebola outbreak in the Democratic Republic of Congo an international public health emergency after more than 330 suspected cases and at least 88 deaths tied to a rare strain called Bundibuyo. Now, there are also confirmed cases in Uganda, and at least one American aid worker tested positive overseas. Now, the CDC says the risk to the U.S. public, including here in Texas and the DFW, is still considered extremely low. So, again, this is not a cause for panic, but this is making world news. Now, yes, Texas doctors and airports are on alert with extra travel screening in place, especially with, you know, the World Cup that's going to be coming here and it's around the corner. But just remember, we have survived the West Nile and the swine flu and Zika and COVID and, you know, all kinds of stuff. So the biggest thing is just making sure that we stay informed, that we are not fearful. Ebola spreads through direct contact with bodily fluids, not casual everyday interaction, all right? So just make sure you do basic stuff. You should be washing your hands already, but staying smart, looking out for each other, and, you know, maybe don't get your medical advice from TikTok in comments today, okay? Because it's going to happen. I'm just giving you a heads up. If you'd like to read more, you can check it out at our website, thebeatdfw.com, and we're going to get ready for an hour of nonstop music. Love this time of day because it just be feeling good. It's a little gray outside, but you know what? That don't mean we can't turn up on the radio. So give me about 7. I got my girl Doja Cat, some Cardi B, and some T.I.P. on the way. It's 97.9 to Beat.

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3: All right, coming at number five. You, number four. You. 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
3: And Twisted Black is in the studio. Jack Frost and Papa Raw. What
14: a go! For what stand up we got now, man.
3: Black, you've been repping the funk forever.
14: Yes, sir.
3: And take me back. That's what? 06. Lyrically, where you was at when you put this song together?
14: Lyrically, I thought I was sound. I thought nobody could touch me. I just did the song with Scarface. I went to Atlanta with DJ Toomp, and Toomp schooled me. I went and got a condo down there. I sat Indian style with a drink and a TV that wasn't even on the wall. It was just leaning up against the wall, playing the music through an Xbox. Thought about my partners in Fort Worth, T-Cag, Lil Lee, all the ones that were just down there just really doing their thing. And I thought about myself for the verses, you know, and it just came, man. Talking about the wing dough. So I just incorporated Fort Worth culture. And lyrically after that, I was on point. I found my niche, as they say.
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0: On the couch with my favorite sinner. 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Even if I

I like the way that feel. Good Flirts, Baby King, Kendrick Lamar, and Momo Boyd from Infinity Song, right here on 97.9 The Beat. Just remember where you heard it. They trying to put you on some. If you haven't checked out the group Infinity Song, they are very, very dope. Just Google them. You'll see what I mean. Here's Snoop Dogg and Pharrell with Beautiful.

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ain't gonna lie. Drake had me hitting my chicken head in the studio when that came on in. I'm glad nobody walked by. There's like a big glass in the hallway. People can see straight through in the studio when we in here. I'm just glad nobody walked by because I was in here getting it, okay? Brand new Drake right here on 97.9 The Beat. That joint was called Too Hard for the Radio. Just remember where you heard it. My name is Jazzy Black. Welcome to The Kickback. So, hey, Tuesdays, I show love to local entrepreneurs that want to get some extra exposure on the radio. It's free. 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All you have to do is call me. 844-787-1979. 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
3: Hi, how you doing? 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We're going to be fundraising the bill for it. We have a Facebook page, it's Roll Lancaster, and we also have an Instagram page, it's Roll Lancaster. 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

0: The Stars were out in OKC Monday night. The future of the NBA is bright. 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
0: This is the Daily Play with Joy Taylor. Game one of the Western Conference Finals was a movie. Tied after the first quarter, after regulation and the first overtime, Wemby and the Spurs eventually got the job done, pulling off the game one upset in Oklahoma City, 122-115. The Defensive Player of the Year had a standout performance on offense, game-high 41 points, 24 rebounds, 3 blocks, and the Spurs limited Shai Gilgeous-Alexander, making him work hard for his 24 points and 12 assists. Alex Caruso had a huge game, major pop for the Thunder, team-high 31 points off the bench, but it was not enough to defend home court. Game 2 tips off Wednesday, but tonight, the Eastern Conference Finals tip off in New York. MSG is going to be crazy for Cavs Knicks, and I can't wait. 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
1: Yo, Jazzy, what song is that? That's on fire.
0: That was new Swae Lee and Jhené Aiko. It's called Mural.
1: I like that smoothness of it. I ain't gonna lie.
0: Ooh. I said, I remember when they got together on the Sativa song.
1: Oh, yeah. Wow.
0: Why you make it so complicated?
1: I gotta put that back in the mix.
0: Hey, look, we turned up 97.9 to beat the hip hop station. Okay, DJ, I'm curious. If you could freeze time, would you do anything illegal? There's a new poll out, and 86% of people said yes, they would do something illegal if they could freeze time.
1: Oh, me. I don't know what I'll do. I got so many thoughts in my head.
0: Oh, my God.
1: I'll probably go to the Guitar Center right now. I run up some DJ equipment.
0: Oh, my God. DJ Wire.
1: Hit the Benz dealership and just get right.
0: You're incriminating yourself on the
1: road. I would tear it up. Oh, and don't let me get to California. I am going to tear them down.
0: Please, DJ Wire. I would probably do something like, I don't know. Like, I feel like I'm scared because I'm like, God is watching you. I'll probably go, like, pick a blue bonnet or something. You know, it's illegal in Texas. You're not supposed to pick blue bonnets down here.
1: What? You could do that right now and still get away with that. That doesn't make
0: any... I did it once before. Don't tell nobody, though.
1: You can do that now. You can do that now.
0: No, I'm just scared.
1: I can't rob the plug now.
0: You know what? We got the Lunchbox Mix coming up. 12 o'clock with DJ Wire.
1: Going crazy.
0: You going to bring on that Black on the Block energy back on a Tuesday still?
1: Ooh, you was at Black on the Block. You missed the time.
0: Boy.
1: In my bag.
0: I literally was like, DJ Wire, stop, please. I can't take it anymore. I'm tired.
1: It was teed up.

0: It's Tita. Man, appreciate it.
1: We're going to have a good time. Make sure you follow my DJ on Instagram, though.
0: DJ Wire 1, the number one, the only one. Hello.
1: Nah, for real. 12 o'clock, we're going crazy, and we got some free tickets to go see Chance the Rapper for the Coloring Book 10-Year Anniversary Tour. It's going down Thursday, September 10th at the Southside Ballroom in the Triple D's. So, you trying to turn up, win something? Meet us here.
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1: Oh. Ooh.
0: What about the G-Unit shoes?
1: Boy, them was the ugly shoes. Them and the Sean Carters from Reeboks.
2: No, I was wearing the shoes. Them G-Units was clean, man.
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97.9 B, we in that Lunchbox Mix with DJ Wired. Just want to wish everybody a happy National Chocolate Chip Day. Yep, if it's your cheat day, I will go ahead and get you a little chocolate chip cookie. You know what I'm saying? From the little sandwich shop. I like Potbelly cookies. The cookie's pretty good. But if it's not, don't listen to me. Just don't listen to that voice in your head. Avoid the chocolate chips. Come on, DJ Wired, keep turning us up. I'm going to let these folks know how they can win some tickets to go see Chance Rapper in a minute. It's 97.9 B.

0: 97 out of beat. We need Lunchbox Picks with DJ Wyatt. Oh, sorry, Wyatt.
1: Turn me out.
0: Hey, yeah. How's it going?
1: I'm feeling well. How are you?
0: I'm great. Today is Endangered Species Day, and I thought this would be a great time for us to talk about some of the animals that have literally gone extinct or on the verge of going extinct. Can you imagine the world with no giraffes?
1: That's crazy.
0: Like, imagine our grandkids coming into the world never seeing giraffes. There were, like, millions of giraffes at one point.
1: That's nuts.
0: And now there's, like, 140,000.
1: What?
0: That's it in the whole world, bro.
1: Well, how can you take care of a giraffe, though? They are kind of like in an awkward predicament.
0: I don't know. I mean, that's why they be having them inside of like these zoos and stuff. Yeah. People be thinking they be holding them captive. Like, no, they trying to bring them back.
1: Yeah, for real.
0: That's crazy.
1: Tough.
0: Yeah. No.
1: What about dodo birds?
0: I don't know anything about dodo birds.
1: Okay. If you know something about dirty dodo birds, let me know.
0: Yeah, these are where I want. 844-787-1979. We got part two of the Lunchbox Mix on the way, and those tickets to go see Chance the Rapper coming up.
1: Yeah.
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3: 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Oh, it's Jazzy Black and Amy with a ride at 1-800-TRUCK-RICK. Hey, Amy.
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Jay Word, and guess what? I got some free tickets to go see Chance the Rapper. That right. He's coming to town for the Coloring Book 10-year anniversary tour on Thursday, September 10th at the Southside Ballroom. Caller number 9, hit me up, 844-787-1979.

0: I went to go see Chance the Rapper. Who this?
1: Hey, what's going on? This is Thomas.
0: What's up, Thomas? You live, but you caller number 5. I need caller number 9 to win these tickets. Call me back, brother.
1: All right.
0: 844-787-1979. We headed to see Chance the Rapper when he comes to town Thursday, September 10th for the Coloring Book 10-year anniversary tour. Come on, DJ Y.

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1: Hey, this is D. What's up with it?
0: What's up, B? I got you some tickets to go see Chance the Rapper, brother. Congratulations.
1: Hey, man, what's happening?
0: B, you didn't think I was going to answer, did you?
1: I didn't. I was hoping so. I got your big picture.
0: Come on, man. That's what's up, man. We love when y'all come back and win again and again and again. But I'm glad we got you in there for the Coloring Book 10-year anniversary tour on Thursday, September 10th at the Southside Ballroom. And you going to take your old lady with you, huh?
1: Yeah, I'm telling baby mama with me.
0: That's so sweet. I'm glad y'all get to have a date night on us. And look, we got another mom and dad listening right now that want to go see Chance the Rapper and lead them kids at home. Can you tell them what their next chance is to win?
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12: Big TDK and the legendary Sit Down with the DOC. This is probably one of the best instrumentals ever. Shout out Organized Noise. Doc know what I'm talking about right now. The album was Deuce.
13: Okay.
12: TDK, you just played DFW. That is one of my favorite songs ever.
13: Yes, sir.
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14: Yeah,
12: because some of these brothers is bad actors.
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12: 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The stuff that keep you caught up in the rapture.
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14: Backwards.
12: Doc, you don't understand. One time me and you was on MySpace, and I wrote that whole song to you on MySpace. Do you remember that?
14: Wow.
12: Do you?

0: 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On MySpace, I hit you.
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0: Come on, man.
1: You was hitting
0: it. Man, hold it. You know my name.
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0: My big bro is here. 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I finally got a piece of his schedule for him to come do Reunion Radio. Y'all clap for that!
8: Clap it up! Yeah.
1: You ought to cut it out.
0: That album,
1: he
0: funky.
1: I got a piece of my time.
0: Yeah, man. You busy, bro.
1: Okay. It's a blessing, bro. It's just, you know, I really can't take no credit for it. I did my thing. Came from West Dallas Projects, and they tried to send me to the Army, and I just didn't want to go. And so I stowed away on an airplane and went to California and began to make music with these guys out there, man. And it's been a blessing. It's taken me all around the world a couple of times. I've sold a boatload of records, man, and made a difference in a lot of kids' lives, you know.
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0: Drake featuring Party Next Door, Nokia, right here on 97.9 The Beat, the Hip Hop Station. Hey, man, if you ain't heard the word, it is going down this weekend. My girl Amy Witherite from 1-800 Truck Wreck is going to be coming through with some Memorial Day cash. Okay, let me just tell you one thing, man. $500 in cash every single hour. We're going to pop that winning off on Saturday at 9 a.m. And guess what? Let me turn the music down. Everybody that wins this $500 qualifies for the grand prize of $5,000.
1: What the hell did you just say?
0: 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You know, Amy gonna come through. She gonna do it big, okay? Don't be playing with her. In addition to giving away some Memorial Day cash, she gonna also be coming through with some Memorial Day gas.
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0: OMG. Okay, you know it's me, Vita Loca. And I got to tell you, I am back outside. I'm dating. I'm doing all the things. And you know what that means, right?
11: That's right. Well, that means you're hurting people with those beautiful white teeth. You're hurting their eyes, Vita. I mean, and you got all these haters now because you're so pretty with those white teeth. And I think that people aren't prepared for the hate that's going to come to them when they get so fine.
0: Oh, my God. Hey, Dr. Harrison, I just have a message for these men, though. Please take care of your mouth. It's nothing worse than meeting a man and then he open his mouth and then bam.
11: We're working so hard on our bodies. And all you got to do to get another point on the scale is come get a teeth cleaning, fix your breath, fix your teeth. That way you don't smell. That way they look pretty. And if you come to men, you get free teeth whitening. Don't be crazy. Come take advantage of free teeth whitening,

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Then I bought that new Ferrari, hey, to rest in peace. 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
4: Mm-hmm. 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
3: 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What you got, Shani?
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5: 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He still can sing Mr. Telephone Man.
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3: You said JJ Fad?
4: JJ Fad. They're like 79 years old. And they were up there with their Adidas.
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1: Chris Brown and Usher, It Depends, right here on 97.9 The Beat, the hip hop station. And my name is Jazzy Black. Excited to kick back and announce that Big Lotto is officially a big mama and she had her baby. I know. So cute. She shared a very emotional video, like a little documentary, just showing her pregnancy journey from recording music while expecting to celebrate with family and friends and, you know, her rumored baby daddy, 21. We know that's her baby daddy. Let me not even just say it's rumored. We know 21 Savage baby daddy. The clip ends with sounds from the delivery room, and you can hear, like, the family, like, cheering her on, and it's just really sweet.
2: It doesn't feel real, does it?

0: I'm pregnant. And it's any day now. I'm so ready to beat my baby. I'm never gonna leave when my baby get here. Like, I need $1 million to show, because I don't want to leave the house.
1: Oh my gosh. You know, I ain't got no kids, but I feel like I would feel the exact same way. Lotto says becoming a mom actually inspired her upcoming album, Big Mama. And despite the exhaustion, she powered through creating music while she was pregnant. She even joked that once the baby arrives, it is going to take her $1 million to come on out. So I'm curious, moms, tap in with us. What was harder after your first baby? Leaving the house or getting ready to leave the house? Hit me up and let me know. 844-787-1979. 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And while I take your calls, we got some old hip-hop on the way. 97.9 The Beat.
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5: 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I told God, I'm like, you know, Lord, I know I'm not regular. I know I'm not like nobody else. Yeah. I knew what I wanted. I just didn't know how to go about it. And everybody around me always say that I was different. So I said, I ain't doing social media no more. I lost like 90,000 followers. I'm good. I ain't doing it no more. And then he just a random day. Just a random day, something went viral. I said, well, God, you got me. I'm back. Yeah. I'm back. And I'm trying to make sure when it's my time, I do some social media, run social media in heaven.
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Jada featuring Paradise with Lullaby right here on 97.9 The Beat, the hip hop station. My name is Jazzy Black. I'm going to kick back and let you know about the cruise ship. Everybody going to be bored come this October, honey. Ricky Smiley, the winner, got one of these Virgin Voyages cruise ships. Done rented it out, then called T.I. and Keith Sweat and Rick Ross and D.L. Hughley and a whole bunch of his other celebrity friends so we can go all out on the cruise ship and have a good time. That's what we're going to do. And let me tell you something else. We're going to go down to Miami because that's where we're going to leave from. So I'm probably going to get there like a day before so I can go ride around Miami and see some things and do some things, curl my toes up in the sand on the beach. And then we're going to get on a cruise ship and we're going to go out to the Bahamas and have some coconuts, do some island things, and kick it and have a good time on the cruise ship and then come on back. So if you're trying to come with us, you need to go to our website. It's thebeatdfw.com. And the cool thing about this is, yes, we are going to be spending a little money on a cruise ship, but we're partying with a purpose, okay? We're trying to raise money for HBCUs, get these kids some scholarships, and get them on across that stage. So if this sounds like something you want to be a part of, which I know it is, or if you're somebody that's like Jazzy, like, I ain't never been on a cruise and I'm scared, you just need to stop it right now. Just stop. I went on my first cruise last year and it was such a phenomenal experience. I'm like, I want to do it again. I did get a little seasick, I'm not gonna lie, but you get, take your little Dramamine and put some little patches behind your ears, you're gonna be fine. It's gonna be just fine. We're gonna all be there together again. Details up at thebeatdfw.com. Drop that link in your group chat and I will see you on a cruise ship this fall, okay? Do your, it's going to be a good time. I can't wait. Okay, look, while you go and do that, we're going to keep turning up. I got a little Boosie and Webby wipe me down on the way in about 7 minutes. It's 97.9 The Beat.

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1: Which had the most impact? 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
5: 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I mean, we could go
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1: 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They were on Will Smith, too. Let me just tell you real quick. The Fresh Prince had a bigger impact because of the storylines. I'm talking about when Will Daddy left him and he was sitting there crying, talking about why my daddy don't want me no more.
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4: Uh-huh.
1: That did it for me.
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0: 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Deeper than deep can go. 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

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Zodiac sign, it must be a Gemini moon, cause we about to go half. Mistakenly, nobody been in a bag, but how many bodies done been in her bag?

0: Hey, Lonnie with Folded right here on 97 out of Beat, the hip hop station. And you in a kickback with Jazzy Black. Hey, this Memorial Day weekend is going to be crazy on the radio. Because it's going to be a 1-800 truck wreck takeover. My girl Amy Witherite and 1-800 truck wreck team are coming through blasting some free gas on Friday. Now, obviously, I can't tell you where and when right now because y'all will start lining up today. But I just want to put the bug in your ear. Come Friday, just make sure you got us on like all day. Because the minute I come on the radio and tell you where I'm at, you're going to have to swerve and start heading that way. We got $100 in gas we're going to hook you up with. And I mean, who's going to say no to that, right? On top of coming through with some free gas, 1-800 Truck Wreck is coming through with some Memorial Day cash.
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0: McDonald's they had in Arlington, man, where you go up, order the food, or you go in the store,
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3: 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Boy, that stuff malfunction. Ooh,
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0: Biggest show in the city, posted on the corner with yours truly, Incognito. Another week to be great. Memorial Day weekend on deck. What's the game plan? What you doing? You barbecuing, jumping off in that pool, gonna get a seafood bag. You ain't gotta wait till Memorial Day, get a seafood bag today. You know, I'm here to do two things. Play these hits and make sure the hits do not stop. So tap in with me at 1-844-426-POTC.
1: Big congratulations to my dog Incognito and my boo DJ Mrs. on having the number one show in the city. The biggest show in the city. It's Lotto.
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12: What's up? It's Jazzy Black and Amy Windsor-Wright from 1-800-TRUCK-WRECK. Hey, Amy.
13: Hey.
12: I want to hear one of your crazy, you can't make this up stories. I know you got something.
13: We do. Miguel just tried this lawsuit, and the truck driver from day one all the way through trial continued to say he swerved into our client's lane because there was huge wind gusts.
12: Mm.
13: Now, we can have huge wind gusts here in Texas. There's no doubt about that.
12: Yeah.
13: But I got to tell you, he kept preaching wind pushed his big 18-wheeler over. So you want to know what we did, Jazzy?
12: What'd you do?
13: We went and pulled the weather report for that day.
12: Oh.
13: And we looked up the wind speed. Mm. And you know how much wind was blowing that day, what the speed of the gusts were?
12: How much wind, Amy?
13: Zero.
12: Zero?
13: Zero. 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
1: Who you with?
0: On the couch with my favorite sinner. I was about to, but you convinced us. 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Even if I

0: the biggest show in the city, posted on the corner with George Trilly Incognito. DJ Mrs. is on PTO. And around these parts, you know what PTO stands for. Prepare the others. Shotta said, bruh, I might come to work on Friday, but I'm be back off on Monday, too. And I said, you deserve it. So it's a solo flight. Actually, it's me, you, and the radio for the next 4 hours, and I do need you tapping in today at 1-844-426-POTC. May 19th, nationally, today is National Devil's Food Cake Day, National World Inflammatory Bowel Disease Day, and National May Ray Day. You're going to celebrate sunshine. If you got sunshine in front of you right now, take a picture of it. Put it in your face and take a picture. Take a selfie and tag me at POTC.LIVE. Got to know I came to work. Do two things today. That's to play these hits and to make sure the hits do not stop. 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Best listeners belong to Posted on the Corner. That's all because of YOU. Happy birthday to the Taurus gang. Coming up in moments, I got them hits. Just ride with me. It's the biggest show in the city. Posted on the Corner.
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all this motion I'm having. He cool, I ain't gon' lie. 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His bitch says he blood, he know how I roll. 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

0: 844-426-POTC. Now, if it's anything like power, you got me, because that's probably the last time I sat in front of the TV and just binge watched. Like, by the time season 3 came around, I knew I binge watched 1 and 2. Then after that, every Saturday night after the club, I rush into the crib to go catch that next episode, because they're releasing them on Sunday at midnight. Power had me in a chokehold. It's Nemesis. Anything like that, I'm talking to you. Have you seen it? Or are we going to end up watching it together? So we're going to be talking about it on the radio next week. Show is called Nemesis on Netflix. Yours truly, Incognito, riding with you. DJ Misses on PTO. But as long as it's me, you, and the radio, I can guarantee you two things. These hits ain't going to stop. And ain't nobody playing more hits than me on this radio. You posted on the corner.
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10: So I got to introduce a four straight out the mud, man. From right here in the Triple D.
11: The west side on the best side.
10: Come on.
11: West side, darling. Come on, man. Talk about it, man.
10: She got that hunger. She got that pain. She got that sound. More importantly, she got that authenticity and that experience. And she one of our own. Dallas own. Let's give it one time for Big E.
12: Thank you, guys. Thank you.
10: New energy, new flame. How you feel today?
12: I feel good. Yeah. I mean, I feel great. Amazing, actually, if we being real. Yeah.
10: So the biggest question on my mind, and this is what I had brought out earlier, Shaq. You don't co-sign many artists. Why Big E?
11: You know, I like to inspire people.
10: Talk to me about it.
11: But I can also be inspired by people.
10: Yeah.
11: So you know I'm a hip-hop head, so I'm flicking, and I see her killing it. So I jump in the DM. Because, listen, she dope. Everybody know Diesel Love Dallas. I've been dealing with Skip for a long time. I've been living here in and out for 20 years. Dallas is great. There's a lot of great dope MCs here in Dallas. And when I heard her spitting, I was like, this motherfucking go.
10: Yeah, yeah, yeah. Come on.
11: Like,
10: this is safe space.
11: I'm her mentor. Mm-hmm. I'm treating her as if I was her manager, making sure she's straight. Like, we're not gonna put out nothing whack. I can tell you that.
10: I like that.
13: Okay.
11: Yeah.
10: That's a good. That's
11: guaranteed. Belt. 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
17: Pete. Harrison, OMG. Okay, you know it's me, Vita Loca. And I got to tell you, I am back outside. I'm dating. I'm doing all the things. And you know what that means, right?
18: That's right. Well, that means you're hurting people with those beautiful white teeth. You're hurting their eyes, Vita. I mean, and you got all these haters now because you're so pretty with those white teeth. 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
12: Tell me.
19: I was trying to figure out if I needed to call you, but I said he really ain't hit nobody. 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
7: Lisa.
4: Lisa, I'm inside my topic of the day, boo. 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
8: Hey, y'all. Absolutely. If you're too independent, then that's not good for anybody. That's like work, relationship, siblings.
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0: like I'm gonna act like something too heavy, or I'm gonna act like I can't reach the peanut butter.
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0: you know,
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0: Like,
1: but when you gone, like,
0: when I'm
1: gone, moving couches,
0: I'm moving furniture.
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0: I can hit my section, he be in heat. 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He missed the get it done. I'm Mrs. One of One. Yeah. Fall in love every time we link. He got me sprung.com.
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Make it rain, drink. Make it rain, drink. 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
1: 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Frost.
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8: Yeah. Like I was checking out the automated McDonald's they had in Arlington, man, where you go up, order the food, or you go in the store, and it comes down on a conveyor belt, man. It's no employees whatsoever.
0: Well, I went to the one where you go and you order off the screen, mm-hmm. but it's only one person in the back. Just one. 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
9: If you from Dallas, you was hurt when Rudy shut down.
0: Oh my God.
9: 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It was dear to your heart. I'm going to cook, I'm going to make you some chicken. 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
0: Ah!
9: 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It's the grease, you know. It's the grease.
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0: the biggest show in the city, posted on the corner with yours truly, Incognito. DJ Mrs. is on PTO. And around these parts, you know what PTO stands for. Prepare the others. Shotta said, bro, I might come to work on Friday, but I'm be back off on Monday, too. And I said, you deserve it. So it's a solo flight. Actually, it's me, you, and the radio for the next 4 hours, and I do need you tapping in today at 1-844-426-POTC. May 19th, nationally, today is National Devil's Food Cake Day, National World Inflammatory Bowel Disease Day, and National May Ray Day. You're going to celebrate sunshine. If you got sunshine in front of you right now, take a picture of it. Put it in your face and take a picture. Take a selfie and tag me at POTC.LIVE. Got to know I came to work. Do two things today. 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Best listeners belong to Post It on the Corner. That's all because of Y-O-U. Happy birthday to the Taurus gang. Coming up in moments, I got them hits. Just ride with me. It's the biggest show in the city. Post It on the Corner.
1: Incognito. Incognito,
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1: Which had the most impact? 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
3: 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More of the stars from the culture was on his show.
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2: Everybody.
3: Man. Biggie. I mean, we could go
1: absolutely.
3: On and on.
1: As they were on Will Smith, too. Let me just tell you real quick. The Fresh Prince had a bigger impact
2: because
1: of the storylines. I'm talking about when Will Daddy left him and he was sitting there crying, talking about why my daddy don't want me no more.
2: Mm-hmm.
1: I'm talking about when black and white racial issues.
2: Driving while black. 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
1: Absolutely.
3: Yeah. Got serious a lot.
1: The trials and tribulations that we go through as young black teenagers.
2: Uh-huh.
1: That did it for me.
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0: Have you seen it? What are your thoughts? Tap in with me at 1-844-426-POTC. Now, if it's anything like Power, you got me, because that's probably the last time I sat in front of the TV and just binge watched. Like, by the time season 3 came around, I knew I binge watched 1 and 2. Then after that, every Saturday night after the club, I would rush into the crib to go catch that next episode, because they were releasing them on Sunday at midnight. Power had me in a chokehold. It's Nemesis. Anything like that, I'm talking to you. Have you seen it? Or are we going to end up watching it together? So we're going to be talking about it on the radio next week. The show is called Nemesis on Netflix. Yours truly, Incognito, riding with you. DJ Misses on PTO. But as long as it's me, you, and the radio, I can guarantee you two things. These hits ain't going to stop. And ain't nobody playing more hits than me on this radio. You post it on the corner.
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13: She told me you hated on UGK song.
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12: So sing the lyrics. 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
12: Sing the first verse. Go.
13: I don't know the first verse, but I know the song, Bean. Come on, man.
14: I do know the song.
12: Okay, go ahead.
14: I don't know it by heart.
12: Okay.
14: I used to play this song all the time. If I play this song right now, people going to get up and party.
4: Thank you.
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24: I was on my way to the mall. Huge 18-wheeler slammed into the side of my car. All I kept thinking was, man, thank God my kids aren't in the car with me.
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